0: from tomorrow, when daylight saving takes effect in states that adopt it. This is AIR National News.
1: NRL and Newcastle Knights legend Andrew Johns believes Kalyn Ponga can lead Newcastle to its first premiership in 25 years. The rugby league immortal captained the club when it last won a grand final in 2001. John says the fullback's game has gone to another level.
2: There's been a different personality the last 18 months. And from people within the club, they said every day he's driving those standards. So if your captain and your best player is doing that, and not only that, putting his body on the line and smashing blokes, they follow.
1: There's a showdown in South Australia this weekend in the AFLW. Port Adelaide and the Adelaide Crows go head-to-head tonight at Alberton. Port Adelaide coach Glenn Strawn is pumped for the clash.
3: I think it's just such a great rivalry in sport, and something that we're seeing in AFLW more and more is the rivalries come across. Our group's really excited and can't wait to play here at Alberton. I guess the history of this ground and Port Adelaide.
1: And in AFL news, Adelaide midfielder Isaac Rankin has signed a new five-year contract with the Adelaide Crows. The deal keeps the 26-year-old with the AFL club until at least the end of 2032. In the NBL, the Illawarra Hawks defeated the Adelaide 36ers 114-92 in Wollongong, and in Perth, a home win for the Perth Wildcats, beating South East Melbourne Phoenix 92-88. Australian Independent Radio News.
4: Weather check for the coast, looking very good. Mostly sunny is the word. I think sunny would be a good word too. Winds are light, but northeasterlies, 15 to 20 k's expected through the middle of the day, becoming light in the evening. And if you're heading to the beach, in between the flags, please, today. And do remember, UV index, a very high 9, already up and running, has been since 8, active till 3. And you need to be careful if you're heading out into the sun for any length of time. A good SPF factor sunblock, get one for yourself, dab it all over you and the kids, and reapply every couple of hours. 25, the expected top, already over 23 degrees on the coast. Looking good. Hi there, welcome along to the Travel Show. Gary Bowden here, and thank you for joining us. Big thanks to our sponsor, Travel Masters, and let's check in with our travel expert. He's turned up, he's behind the mic. G'day there, Neil Kirby. And where in the world?
5: Well, Gary, beneath the glow of the northern lights lies Norway's unforgettable northern frontier. This week, we are in Tromsø.
4: It's an interesting place. There's a lot to tell you about this, and Neil will make the point. It's a great place to see the Northern Lights. So we've got songs based on lights coming up for you this week. We'll also dive into a travel deal of the week, and there's a small group tour we'll chat about as well, all a little bit later on. So, songs of lights, kicking off with Canadian Abel Tesfaye. Yes, The Weeknd is his stage name, Blinding Lights, from 2019-2020. This is a big hit. In fact, it was a number one Aussie hit. Thanks for joining us. It's The Travel Show. Thanks to our sponsor, Travel Masters, on the Gold Coast Zone, 94.1 FM.

0: Classic Doors, Light My Fire, back in 1967, and Blinding Lights for The Weeknd, the album After Hours, around about 2019. Big number one, as I mentioned, here in Australia. And we're off to Tromso. You'll see lots of lights there. Neil's going to tell us about that. It's the Travel Show, thanks to our sponsor, Travel Masters. Neil Kirby has the story.
1: Thanks, Gary. Yes, this week we are heading north, far above the Arctic Circle, where winter nights glow with dancing auroras and summer days seem to forget that bedtime actually exists. Here lies Tromso. Actually, it's pronounced Tromsø when you're there, but I'm going to stick to the way we pronounce it. But it's one of Norway's most captivating destinations, and it's known as the gateway to the Arctic. This vibrant northern city combines a rich history, fascinating culture, and a stunning natural surroundings with a healthy dose of Scandinavian charm. Now, from its humble beginnings as a remote trading settlement to its modern reputation as one of the world's premier Arctic tourism destinations, Tromso has mastered the art of thriving in a place where snow boots are considered fashionable for much of the year. Located approximately 350 kilometers north of the Arctic Circle in northern Norway, Tromso sits on the island of Tromsøya, surrounded by dramatic mountains, winding fjords, and icy waterways. Now, despite its remote location, it serves as the largest urban center in northern Norway and acts as a vital hub for education, research, and Arctic exploration. The city's position places it in one of the world's best regions for observing the Aurora Borealis, or as we know it, the Northern Lights, while its high latitude also creates the remarkable midnight sun during summer, where daylight seems to linger around the clock. The history of Tromso stretches back centuries. The area has long been inhabited by the indigenous Sami people, whose culture and traditions remain a very important part of the region's identity today. Modern Tromso began to take shape in the late 18th century and was granted city status in 1794. Throughout the 19th century, it became a bustling center for Arctic hunting, fishing, and trade. Explorers preparing expeditions to the North Pole often departed from Tromso, earning it a reputation as a frontier city where adventure begins. As the Arctic exploration flourished, so did Tromso's importance. The city became a key base for sealing vessels and scientific expeditions, attracting adventurers, merchants, and academics from all across Europe. During World War II, Tromso briefly served as the final refuge of the Norwegian government after the German invasion. Fortunately, unlike many northern cities, much of Tromso escaped widespread wartime destruction, allowing several historic buildings to survive. Today, Tromso has a population of around 80,000 people and boasts one of the youngest and most educated populations in the whole of Norway. The presence of the University of Tromso, the world's most northern university, gives the city an energetic and international atmosphere. Students, researchers, and scientists arrive from all around the globe to study everything from climate science and marine biology to Arctic medicine. It's perhaps one of the few places where discussing polar ice melt over coffee counts as a casual conversation. Yet for most tourists, Tromso's greatest appeal lies in the extraordinary experiences waiting beyond its city limits. So let's have a few more songs, Gary, and I'll be back with the must-see and the must-do in Tromso.
0: Lighting things up here, we are, Neil, on an interesting and probably one of the most distant destinations we've ever explored here on the Travel Show. So Tromso it is, and we've got some great songs on the way. Here's a fellow who's certainly come into our lives the last few years. Teddy Swims it is, US singer, songwriter, not his real name, but we'll stay with Teddy Swims. The song Northern Lights, not exactly about the Northern Lights, but a subject that sort of rolls in and that fits the lyric nicely. Tromso this week in Norway on the Travel Show, thanks to our sponsor, Travel Masters, on the Gold Coast, 94.1 FM.

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1: Warning. These forecasts cause blue skies.

0: classic Electric Light Orchestra even light sneaks into the name. It's Mr. Blue Sky. Beautiful blue skies in Tromso. The Out of the Blue album from 1977. And Teddy Swims, Northern Lights. Thank you for joining us. It's The Travel Show. Thanks to Travel Masters, our sponsor. Neil Kirby's here telling us the story of Tromso, way up north in Norway.
1: Thanks, Gary. Yes, now there can be no doubt that the Northern Lights remain the star attraction in Tromso. From September to April, you can venture into the surrounding wilderness in search of those shimmering, colourful ribbons that dance across the night sky. Even seasoned visitors often find themselves staring upward in speechless amazement, occasionally forgetting that their hands may have become slightly frozen in the process. During summer, the midnight sun transforms the city into a playground of endless daylight. Locals hike, cycle, and enjoy outdoor activities well into what would be normally considered the middle of the night. And looking at your watch and discovering it's midnight while the sun remains high overhead is one of those experiences that leaves a lasting impression. Now, a visit to Tromso would not be complete without exploring the iconic Arctic Cathedral. With its striking triangular architecture and dramatic stained glass windows, the cathedral has become one of Norway's most photographed landmarks. Nearby, the Fjellheisen cable car carries visitors to Mount Stavrasteinen, where sweeping views reveal the city, surrounding fjords and jagged mountain peaks stretching towards the horizon. Wildlife enthusiasts can embark on fjord cruises and whale-watching excursions, particularly during winter when the humpback whales and orcas arrive to feed on migrating herring. Watching those magnificent creatures surface against the backdrop of snow-covered mountains feels almost unreal, like a nature documentary unfolding just meters away from you. The Polar Museum offers fascinating insights into the region's history of exploration, trapping, and survival in the far north. And you can learn about the legendary Arctic explorers and gain an appreciation for the courage required to venture into some of the planet's harshest environments. Equally compelling is the Polaria Arctic Experience Center, where interactive exhibits and resident bearded seals introduce you to the unique ecosystems of the polar regions. Now, for those seeking cultural experiences, Tromso hosts numerous festivals throughout the year, including international film, music and cultural events that bring warmth and creativity to the long Arctic winters. Local restaurants showcase northern Norwegian cuisine, featuring fresh seafood and other regional specialities. More on that later. Now, whether you're chasing the northern lights, cruising through spectacular fjords, or simply enjoying a coffee while snowflakes drift past the window, Tromso offers a rare blend of wilderness, history and modern culture. It really is a place where nature takes center stage, adventure feels close at hand, and every season delivers something extraordinary. And I think in a world increasingly connected and crowded, Tromso remains wonderfully different, proving that sometimes the best journeys begin at the edge of the map. So Gary, get out that map, stick a pin in Tromso, and make sure you visit the gateway to the Northern Lights soon.
0: We're interested and very impressed with Tromso up there in Norway. Our music. Well, we've got some great music coming up, and also a travel deal of the week. Stand by for that. And this is Ellie Goulding. What a singer. What a voice. We're going right back to the start of her career. Her debut single got to number 15 here in Australia on the charts in 2012, simply called Lights. Great voice, great singer. There's a really good video clip on YouTube you can spot for this one for Ellie. Here we are in Tromso on The Travel Show. Thanks to our sponsor, Travel Masters, 94.1 FM.

0: The one and only Beatles. We couldn't leave them out. We're back to 67. The Sgt. Pepper's Lonely Hearts Club Band album. And Lucy in the Sky with Diamonds. A lot of conjecture as to what that was all about. It's nice to be looking up in Tromso, particularly at night, and what you get is an absolute eyeful of lights, as Ellie Goulding sang before that. It's The Travel Show. Thank you for joining us. Gary Bouchon here with Neil Kirby. And thanks to our sponsor, Travel Masters. 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
0: 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It's the month to do it. It's certainly the month to book it and go and see the world. We just love having you head off around the world. We love to hear your stories when you get back. Of course, this week, Tromso is our destination in northern Norway, and songs about the northern lights like this one from Renaissance, amazing UK band and a hit they had in 1978. Annie Haslam, who's the lead vocalist here, has a phenomenal 5-octave range. We'll see if we can count them as she sings. It's The Travel Show. 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

0: a bit of a case of don't look up. Sometimes you might be blinded by the light. It's Manfred Mann's Earth Band and the Bruce Springsteen song, massive worldwide hit for them in 1977. And around that time before that, UK band Renaissance with Annie Haslam and Northern Lights. Been highlighting the Northern Lights of Tromso this week here on The Travel Show. Pretty cool there. 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
0: 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And we've got Chris Martin and Coldplay on the way here from their 2014 Ghost Stories album on The Travel Show. 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

0: The daughter of legendary late 50s, early 60s pop star and movie star, of course, Pat Boone as Debbie Boone. And You Light Up My Life, a big number one hit in Australia here in 77. And Coldplay before that, in a sky full of stars. We have been looking up and enjoying hearing about the Northern Lights in Tromso this week on the show. We've got one great song to come along in just a moment. But as we always do, time for a little food for thought with Newark Ferby. Let's check out our food segment here on The Travel Show. 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
1: 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It's the type of meal that makes you briefly forget the temperature outside is hovering somewhere around freezing, Gary. But king crab safari in Tromso sounds delicious.
0: Absolutely does. I'll get the sauce ready, mate. It's certainly got my attention. That really does sound like a fabulous outing, although, as you say, a wee bit cold. One song to go. We've got Todd Rundgren's very first hit here. It's called I Saw the Light back in 1971. He's still around, still performing. Really enjoyed it this week, Neil. I hope it shows, because I was quite excited to hear about King Crab, let me tell you, rather than that stuff from the country next door. Yeah, the one about shark, but we won't go there for now. And thank you for joining us here on The Travel Show. Please stay safe and healthy. Get your travel fix in 26. Take care. We'll catch you again next week here on The Travel Show. Thanks to our sponsor, Travel Masters. And of course, you too, Neil Kirby.
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0: There he is. It is Neil Diamond offering all the elixirs of life for Brother Love's Travelling Salvation Show. Out of the back of the wagon there, boys. Also, George Ezra, Hold My Girl, thank you. And one, just one, from U2. A bit more from them later. Don't you worry about that. It's coming up 18 past 11 already. Don't forget, Daylight Saving kicks off tonight. Yes, if you're south of the border, you know what to do. Move those clocks forward and onto a different time zone. It'll be all different tomorrow, won't it? On the way this hour, LRB, also Dragon are in the mix. Sanford Townsend Band, Michael Hutchins and Cilla Black. Up and coming this hour here at the Gold Coast, 94.1 FM.
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0: wonderful sound from Dragon. It is sunshine. We like to be in it, don't we? Particularly here on the coast. Snap, rhythm as a dancer, working out. Oh, it's warming up for you, though. You'll be doing the hard yards there. And LRB, Little River Band, with John Farnham out front on Down on the Border. Just gone 29 to 12 midday and a mostly sunny Saturday for us. Looking pretty good. Tomorrow doesn't look too bad either. Might get a shower or two creeping in after Monday. So today, light winds, but northeasterlies 15 to 20 k's middle of the day and light by this evening. UV index, a big one, a 9 today. Very high is the rating and active till 3 this arvo. So please care in the sun if you're out there today. 25, the expected top, bit under 24 right now. Tomorrow, temperature range 15 to 26. It'll be a partly cloudy Sunday. Bit of fog around the hinterland early. Winds light, then north-northwesterlies 15 to 20 k's through the morning. And moving north-northeasterly 15 to 25 k's across the day.
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Now, from all intents and purposes, the sound of that song tells you that Cilla Black likes a good chat. Conversations, it's called. Back to the late 60s for that one. Michael Hutchins in the mix there with Spill a Wine. Of course, Eric Burdon and War did that originally, but not a bad version from Michael. And Sanford Townsend Band and Smoke from a Distant Fire. Let's hope there's not much of that going on.

0: adult walkers, lots of children's activities. And here's the address. It's on from 4 this afternoon through 8 this evening at 2223, that is 2223, Gold Coast Highway at Nobby Beach. Get yourself along. If you like a little Latin-inspired street fiesta, that is for you.
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0: Oh my, what a voice. One and only hit for Diane Colby back in the early 70s and Holly Man, Lindsey Buckingham before that. He's getting away. Maybe everyone else is for this long weekend. Holiday Road. And a big happy birthday to Lindsey turning 77 today. And it was Soft Cell first up. Big number one hit from the early 80s. Tainted Love. Cracking song coming up 5 to midday. And that's it for me. I'm out of here. Karen Martin is in after midday. Kylie Minogue up at the moment, and she's going dizzy. She's spinning around. We'll get her sorted out. What a great effort she made at the AFL Grand Final last week. Sensational. Karen Martin in, as I mentioned, and I'll be back tomorrow morning. The decades of hits between 9 and noon, hour of 60s, 70s and 80s. Catch you then.
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0: traffic jam.
1: G'day, check of those roads for you. The M1 across southbound at the moment from Yatala to Narang. Narang Broadbeach Road also slow through Carrara Bermuda Street with a slow patch or two through Varsity Lakes. Hooker Boulevard busy in both directions through Broadbeach Waters and the Gold Coast Highway seeing the usual delays through Surfers Paradise, Broadbeach and Miami. The Snooze Flash Sale is on now with 20 to 50% off an amazing range. Hurry, the Snooze Flash Sale must end Sunday. It's amazing what a little snooze can do. That's our sponsor. It's Nathaniel Singleton and that's traffic on 94.1 Goldie FM.
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3: Hello there, I'm Terry Daniel. Almost two-thirds of surveyed doctors in training say the cost of their studies has caused them stress. A new report by the Australian Medical Association suggests training colleges aren't doing enough to support the country's future medical professionals. AMA Vice President Julian Reyes says trainee experiences have remained largely unchanged over the past 5 years.
4: Really, the report was very disappointing in that it only found about 39% of trainees received any useful feedback about their exam performance and only 44% said that they had that feedback in a timely way.
3: In the South Gippsland region of Victoria, residents were woken early this morning by an earthquake that was centred near Leongatha. Arthur Stevens reports from Melbourne.
5: The 4.8 magnitude quake occurred just after 2 this morning with an epicentre near Leongatha around 135 kilometres southeast of Melbourne and an aftershock of 3.1 in the same area. Geoscience Australia says it recorded around 15,000 felt reports in the area in the first hour. Now, whilst it's said to be one of the strongest in the area for the last 20 years, there were no injuries or damage reports. It followed a similar quake last week in Victoria's High Country. Arthur Stevens, Melbourne.
3: A passenger caught up in this week's Fly Dubai hijacking attempt has revealed she feared for her family's lives right up until the aircraft landed. Hiller says even after the attacker was subdued, the damage to the aircraft left them fearing the worst.
6: We were concerned until we landed. The plane was hurt during this situation. So that's why after the other pilot was in, still the flight wasn't so smooth. It feels like something wrong. So it still was very, very terrified.
3: New Greens leader David Shoebridge says the next head of the party will be chosen by members across the country. Senator Shoebridge was elected to lead the minor party earlier this week, following a vote of 11 members of the parliamentary party. The process has been criticised, claiming party members should get a say. Senator Shoebridge has promised to make the change in time for the next leadership ballot. Beachgoers along the east coastline are being urged to prioritise water safety as lifesavers brace for heavy crowds. Australians are 3 times more likely to drown over a holiday period, prompting authorities to remind swimmers to avoid unpatrolled beaches and stay out of the water after consuming alcohol. Surf Life Saving New South Wales Chief Executive Steve Pearce says it's the small decisions that have a big impact on safety.
7: If you are going to go down the beach and you do want to have that swim this weekend, got to find a place where the red and yellow flags are up, where you see our lifesavers and our lifeguards on duty, because that will be the safest place to swim.
3: Toyota is contacting owners of Klugers made between 2021 and 2025 as part of a large recall. A safety defect in the second row seats of the vehicle could cause injury or death. More than 46,000 vehicles are being affected. Owners of the affected vehicles will be contacted by Toyota. Former Liberal politician Bruce Baird has died. He was the father of former New South Wales Premier Mike Baird and served in both federal and state parliament. Mr Baird's resignation in 2007 paved the way for Scott Morrison to be elected to the Sydney seat of Cook. Bruce Baird was 84. This is AIR National News. NRL and Newcastle Knights coach Justin Holbrook could come back to haunt the Roosters in tomorrow's NRL Grand Final. He joined Newcastle this year after serving as an assistant coach under Trent Robinson at the Roosters. Many league greats are tipping his inside knowledge to be crucial. Turning to AFL, and Max Gawn has won his 4th Demons Best and Fairest, taking out the Keith Bluey Truscott Memorial Trophy. The captain finishing with a record-breaking 680 votes. He says even at his age, he still feels the hunger.
8: But to be able to play some good football late into my 30s is the bit I'm most proud of. I think I said this last year, but the longevity part of my career is something that I am extremely proud of.
3: And Cats superstar Bailey Smith has capped off a remarkable 2 years in the blue and white hoops, winning the club's best and fairest. And on a night of football awards, Nick Dacos is Collingwood's Copeland Trophy winner. It's his second club award and comes on top of this year's Brownlow. Turning to horse racing, and the Gay Waterhouse trained Sir Dillius is favourite to take out this afternoon's Turnbull Stakes at Flemington.
0: Well, he's an alpha male, and all the alpha males, especially when both, I suppose when you have two-legged and four-legged, are all pretty good. And he's one of those, you know, he goes out and he beats his chest and he knows it's race day, he gets a little bit sweated up and, ooh, I'm ready to go.
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10: It is 25 degrees right now, and that is also our forecast maximum for the day. We're going down to 15 overnight. Tomorrow, we've got a partly cloudy day. Light winds will become north to northeasterly, 15 to 25 k's in the morning, and a top of 27. Should be quite a lovely day. Monday, same again, 27, but a possible shower. Of course, that is a public holiday. 27 for Tuesday and showers around. Same again for Wednesday. Cloudy day for Thursday and a possible shower, 24. And 26 for Friday and a possible shower. So Tuesday and Wednesday are the, I guess, the rainy days this week, just in time for school to go back. Hi, everyone. I'm Karen Martin. It's great to be with you today. Beautiful day. And we've got some wonderful music, of course, coming up. Hope you're enjoying your long weekend, if you're getting one, of course, whatever it is you might be doing. Of course, the grand final is tomorrow, which many people are excited about. I'm not sure if I am or not, but I'm going to go for the Roosters because everyone else seems to be. So I'll jump on a bandwagon. Right, let's get stuck into some music, shall we? We're going to kick things off with Pat Benatar.

0: That is the Gold Coast's own Amy Shark with beautiful eyes, and I'm told that she is now going to be one of the performers at the NRL. Frank Sinatra was before that, New York, New York, and Pat Benatar, Love is a Battlefield. Now, if you're looking for something to do this long weekend, the Bleach Festival is back, and it's like you've never seen it before, taking over hotter. For 11 massive days of live music, contemporary dance, world-class theatre, interactive installations and mind-altering art. It is a great festival. And some things are free, so you can just head along. Some things are ticketed. If you want more information, just go to hotter.com.au and it will all be there for you. 17 past 12, you're on 94.1 Goldie FM. Daryl Braithwaite's coming up soon.
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0: We headed back to the 70s there with Denise Williams and Free. Powderfinger was before that, Sunsets, and it was on this day in 2001 that Powderfinger won 6 ARIA Awards, including Best Group, Record of the Year and Album of the Year. They're a great band. And speaking of great, Darryl Braithwaite was before that with Love Songs. It is 29 past 12. You're on 94.1 FM. Hope you're having a great afternoon.
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0: about to arrive any minute now. You know, it's been a long, long overdue. Look out, cause it's coming right on through.
1: All the way back there we went to 1968 with the Rascals, People Got to Be Free, a song that was written about the assassination of Robert F. Kennedy and also Martin Luther King. It's a pretty simple message, really, calling for unity and understanding. Hard to argue with that. Cher was before that, Heart of Stone, and we had Ed Sheeran with Perfect. It is 18 to 1. 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Hope you're having a wonderful afternoon.
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0: a great one there from the Hoodoo Gurus, What's My Scene. Sheryl Crow was before that, I Shall Believe, and we had Human League, Don't You Want Me Baby. It's 4 minutes to one. Traffic, news and weather is coming up soon on 94.1 Goldie FM.
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0: Quite a few delays at the moment for your southbound run on the Pacific Motorway. You can expect up to 25-minute delays there from Yatala right through until Narang. Northbound, though, not looking too bad. Pretty heavy run on the Gold Coast Highway, mostly coming through Surfers Paradise, with up to 15-minute delays there in each direction. There are major track closures these school holidays on the Gold Coast and the Beenleigh lines, with buses replacing trains. Plan ahead at translink.com.au. That's our sponsor, it's Paul, and that's the traffic on 94.1 Goldie FM.
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2: Hello there, I'm Terry Daniel. The G7 has launched a coordinated intervention to ease global fuel price pressures, committing to unleash 100 million barrels of emergency reserves. Escalating conflict and supply disruptions in the Middle East and shipping lanes have seen fuel prices soar to six-month highs in Australia, with diesel hovering near the $3 a litre mark. Group Chairman, French President Emmanuel Macron, is pledging to deliver immediate relief for motorists around the world.
3: We continue to work and do all that is necessary so that fuel prices, whatever the category, especially diesel, need to drop at gas stations as soon as possible. We're going to continue working on this.
2: The Albanese government is defending a decision by the tax office not to accept credit card payments from December. It follows a decision to ban the surcharge on Visa, MasterCard and FPOS transactions. The ATO says only 2.3% of businesses pay tax bills using a credit card. Labor Minister Tim Ayres says it's not appropriate for taxpayers to absorb the surcharge.
4: The credit card companies are charging too much. That is a charge ultimately on the taxpayers because the ATO has to pay it. It's not the right thing to do. There are alternative ways of paying. And the ATO will work through that with their customers and their stakeholders.
2: Tributes are flowing for former Liberal politician Bruce Baird, who's died aged 84. Chelsea Bowden reports.
5: Bruce Baird's political career spanned two decades, beginning in the New South Wales Parliament in 1984 before entering federal politics, where he played a crucial role in securing the 2000 Sydney Olympics. He was a proud father to three children, including former New South Wales Premier Mike Baird. Prime Minister Anthony Albanese has remembered Mr. Baird as a gentleman and true parliamentarian, while opposition leader Angus Taylor says he was respected across the political aisle as a decent and dedicated man.
2: One Nation Victoria launches its campaign today for the November state election. Unite Against Racism protesters are expected to converge on the launch at Crown Casino. One Nation state leader Warren Pickering says tackling crime in Victoria sits top of the party's agenda.
6: You make that happen by taking a solution-oriented, pragmatic approach, not an expensive one, to ensuring we can get more police on the streets, get our empty stations manned, and ensuring bail laws and sentences are befitting of the crimes. Mate, there needs to be consequences.
2: New South Wales police say a group of men arrested after two violent physical and sexual assaults in Sydney's southwest were planning a third attack. Chris McCarthy reports.
7: A 31-year-old woman was sexually assaulted at knife point and robbed at a home in Arncliff 2 days before a 32-year-old woman was attacked and robbed at Bankstown. Three men have been arrested over the incidents. Sex Crime Squad detectives believe they researched the attacks and targeted the women because they were alone and believed they had cash. Commander Virginia Gorman says a third assault may have been prevented.
8: I believe that they were on their way to target another person potentially last night.
7: The 18, 19 and 20-year-olds have been charged with a string of offences and refused bail. Chris McCarthy, Sydney.
2: This is AIR National News. NRL and Newcastle Knights legend Andrew Johns believes Kalyn Ponga can lead Newcastle to its first premiership in 25 years. The rugby league immortal captained the club when it last won a grand final in 2001. John says the fullback's game has gone to another level.
9: There's been a different personality the last 18 months. And from people within the club, they said every day he's driving those standards. So if your captain and your best player is doing that, and not only that, putting his body on the line and smashing blokes, they follow.
2: There's a showdown in South Australia this weekend in the AFLW. Port Adelaide and the Adelaide Crows go head-to-head tonight at Alberton. Port Adelaide coach Glenn Strawn is pumped for the clash.
10: I think it's just such a great rivalry in sport, and something that we're seeing in AFLW more and more as the rivalries come across. Our group's really excited and can't wait to play here at Alberton. I guess the history of this ground and Port Adelaide.
2: And in AFL news, Adelaide midfielder Isaac Rankin has signed a new 5-year contract with the Adelaide Crows. The deal keeps the 26-year-old with the AFL club until at least the end of 2032. In the NBL, the Illawarra Hawks defeated the Adelaide 36ers 114-92 in Wollongong, and in Perth, a home win for the Perth Wildcats, beating South East Melbourne Phoenix 92-88. Australian Independent Radio News.
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12: It's 25 degrees at the moment and we're heading down to 15 overnight. Our overnight minimums are going to range between 14 and 16 degrees, so pretty consistent through the week. Tomorrow, a partly cloudy day, but very nice, top of 27 degrees. Similar day for Monday, but a possible shower and 27 degrees. Tuesday and Wednesday, looks like there's going to be some showers around and 27, and Thursday and Friday, cloudy day, maybe a shower, but just cloudy mostly, and tops around 24, 25 degrees. We've got some wonderful music coming up for you in this hour. Shakespeare's Sister's going to be in there. We've got John Mellencamp as well, Bryan Adams, and we've got a song coming up a little later from the local gig. First up, we're going to start things off with Carice Eden.

0: That was Keith Urban and Michael McDonald, We Go Back. Robbie Williams was before that, Love My Life. And we had Carice Eden, You Won't Let Me. Now, orienteering is on again today. I really loved orienteering as a kid. I'd love to do it again, get out there. 4 o'clock, it's all happening at the Gold Coast Botanical Gardens at Benowa. So whether you're a seasoned orienteer or new to the sport, it is the perfect opportunity to challenge yourself and explore the outdoors. So get your family and friends, lace up your running shoes and experience the thrill and adventure of MapRun Parks. All you need is your walking shoes or running shoes and the MapRun app on your phone, and it just costs $10 to have a go at it, and all ages and fitness levels are completely welcome. So 4 o'clock this afternoon at Gold Coast Botanical Gardens, the orienteering. It is 17 past one. John Mellencamp is coming up soon on 94.1 Goldie FM.
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0: that was the Cars, and you might think I'm crazy. And sadly, it was on this day back in the year 2000 that Benjamin Orr, who was the singer with the Cars, passed away, only aged 53. Shakespeare's Sister was before that, Your History, and John Mellencamp with Small Town. It's 1:30. You're on 94.1 Goldie FM. 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

was Olivia Newton-John together with David Campbell, I Will Be Right Here. And the Eurogliders were before that with Heaven Must Be There. I love that song. Now, next up, we've got a song from the local gig. This is Catanac and Take Us Back.

0: that's a great one, isn't it? That's Katanak and Take Us Back. And you can join Stewie Fairhurst on Tuesday nights at 7 o'clock for the local gig and listen to some more great talent and their original music. It is 18 minutes to 2. 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

0: we headed back to the 70s with The Kinks and Ape Man. Graham Connors was before that, Tropicale, and Bryan Adams with Heaven. We've got a lot of Heaven songs today. It is 4 minutes to two. You're on 94.1 FM. We've got traffic, news and weather coming up soon.
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0: We had Ringo Starr there. That was Look Up. And Tom Jones with Natalie Imbruglia was before that. Never Tear Us Apart was a great version. And Hunters and Collectors, what a fantastic song, Holy Grail. Well, if you're looking for some fun this afternoon, then you might want to head to Nobby's Street Fiesta. Things kick off at 4 o'clock at Nobby's Beach there, a free Latin-inspired street festival, complete with live music, Latin dance lessons, Brazilian dance displays, stilt walkers, pop-up craft bar, fire performers, children's activities, and much, much more. Of course, there will also be incredible street food and some offers from the local restaurants and businesses. So things kick off from 4 o'clock, go till 8 p.m. on the Gold Coast Highway there at Nobby's Beach. And of course, to attend, it is all free. It is 16 past 2. Madonna is coming up soon on 94.1 Goldie FM.
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0: That was the assembled multitude with Overture from Tommy, a rock opera. Noiseworks were before that, No Lies. And it's Steve Balbi's birthday today. He was the bass player for Noiseworks. He's turning 49. He was born in Sydney. And he also played in the Electric Hippies. Remember then? I remember them very, very well. And since 2011, he also is fronting the newly reformed My Sex outfit. So he gets around. Madonna was before that with Material Girl. It's 28 past two. You're on 94.1 Goldie FM. Hope you're having a great afternoon.
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2: 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The Origins of the Species. 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

0: The Beach Boys there. 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Wallflowers were before that with One Headlight, and Duran Duran, A View to a Kill. It is 20 minutes to 3. 94.1 is the station that you're listening to, and I hope you're enjoying it very much. Irene Cara is coming up soon.
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0: That was Shepherd and Don't Believe in Love. Oasis was before that, Champagne Supernova, and we had Irene Cara with Fame. I Want to Live Forever. That would be interesting. Well, it is nearly 3 o'clock. It's time for me to say goodbye. Wayne Larson is going to be in after three. I will be back tomorrow, so I hope you have a great night. Don't forget that it is daylight saving changeover tonight. Aren't we all looking forward to that, just to make life that little bit more confusing? Anyway, take care, have a great night, and bye for now.
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0: 94.1 Goldie FM with John Denver and Calypso. And we had Kate Hudson with Voices Carry. And we started off the show with Pink with Try. I'm Wayne Larson. Thanks for joining me back for Saturday afternoon tunes and tracks down here at Mermaid Beach. And what a beautiful day here on the Gold Coast. We got some great music to get through for the next 3 hours, so stick around. We got Belinda Carlisle coming up and Rod Stewart.
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0: Ross Wilson, rocking out your daddy call with Eagle Rock. And we had Rod Stewart, I Don't Want to Talk About It. And just before the last break, we had Belinda Carlisle with Summer Rain. It's 3:34, Delta Goodrum coming up, and Adam Brand.
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0: Streaming on iHeartRadio 94.1 FM, that was John English with a track called Hollywood 7. And we played Adam Brand's Speed of Life, and just before the last break, we played Delta Goodrum with Not Me, Not I. 3:47, Renee Geyer coming up, and Jeremy Jordan.
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0: Classic David Bowie here on 94.1 FM. That was Heroes. And we played Jeremy Jordan, The Right Kind of Love. And just before the last break, we had Renee Gaia with Heading in the Right Direction. It's nearly 4 o'clock. We'll see you next hour.
1: Damn, this traffic jam.
2: Some ongoing delays at the moment on the Pacific Motorway, mostly slow between Ormo and Narangda in each direction. The rest of the M1, pretty good run at the moment. Gold Coast Highway still heavy around Helensvale. There is some roadworks there affecting the run between Discovery Drive and Buckler Drive, and still slow also through Surfers Paradise. It's spring season at Freedom. 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It's Paul, and that's the traffic on 94.1 Goldie FM.
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4: Hello there, I'm Sean Bindley. The Group of Seven has agreed to release 100 million barrels of diesel and crude oil over 4 months, defusing the standoff with Washington after the Trump administration threatened to ban diesel exports to Europe. The European Commission said on Friday it fully rejected any such ban, warning it would undermine trust in the US as a reliable partner. Oil prices fell sharply on the announcements, with Brent crude briefly dropping back below $100 a barrel. William Denslow is in Brussels.
5: Well, it certainly would have had huge ramifications, and of course for European consumers a major impact. Not to forget the political ramifications of such a move, and that was really highlighted a little earlier on Friday when we heard from a spokesperson for the European Commission saying that essentially such a move would undermine trust between the EU and the US. Not the first time that such a warning has been issued from that podium here in Brussels. Of course, for months there's been plenty of back and forth of these spats and the EU responding to comments from President Trump.
4: One Nation Victoria are launching their campaign today for the November state election. Unite Against Racism protesters expected to converge on the launch. One Nation state leader Warren Pickering says tackling crime in Victoria sits top of the party's agenda.
6: You make that happen by taking a solution-oriented, pragmatic approach, not an expensive one, to ensuring we can get more police on the streets, get our empty stations manned, and ensuring bail laws and sentences are befitting of the crimes, mate. There needs to be consequences.
4: And new Greens leader David Shoebridge says the next head of the party will be chosen by members across the country. Senator Shoebridge was elected to lead the MITRE party earlier this week, following a vote of 11 members of the parliamentary party. Challenger Maureen Farooqi criticising the process, claiming party members should get a say. Senator Shoebridge has promised to make the change in time for the next leadership ballot. Tens of thousands of people across Victoria were shaken awake by a 4.8 magnitude earthquake overnight. Emily Rice has the details.
7: Well, the epicentre was 135 kilometres southeast of Melbourne, near the town of Leongatha in South Gippsland, but we certainly felt it right across Victoria. It happened at 2:01 a.m. That's what time I was woken up by the shaking, the rattling. It was kind of a creaking and a low groan, and tens of thousands of people reported hearing it and feeling it as well. Now, this earthquake isn't as big as the earthquake we experienced in 2021. It's described by Geosciences Australia as fairly moderate, but it was certainly felt far and wide. I've spoken to the State Emergency Service this morning. They haven't received any reports of damage yet, but who knows, as the morning goes on, people might wake up and realise that a picture has fallen off the wall, and hopefully nothing worse than that. But certainly a lot of tired heads in Melbourne this morning after that untimely earthquake wake up overnight.
4: Finally, millions of Australians will lose an hour of sleep when daylight saving kicks in tomorrow morning. Clocks will be wound forward at 2 a.m. in states that adopt the change. The move will see Australia split into five different time zones. This is Air National News. In rugby league, Newcastle Knights coach Justin Holbrook says he wants his players to enjoy themselves when they take on the Roosters in tomorrow's NRL Grand Final. The team travelled to Sydney today ahead of their final training session this afternoon. Holbrook says they're not letting the pressure get to them.
8: I want them to enjoy all the extra parts that go with it because it works so hard to be there. Is it overwhelming? Not at all. We've played three tough finals games in all different circumstances and won them all, and can't wait to play the Roosters tomorrow.
4: In AFL, Frio will name their club best and fairest tonight at the 2026 Doig Medal event in Perth. It was a record-breaking season for the club, which saw them claim 19 wins and feature in just their second ever grand final. Luke Jackson is the favourite, but three-time winner Caleb Sarong is expected to score well. And the Western Force are playing host to the Waratahs in today's Super Rugby Oz final. The four-team competition sees everybody play each other once. WA and New South Wales came up against each other last weekend, with the Force taking the win, but Waratah Max Bury says last week means very little.
9: All of us as a team learn a lot, and them as coaches as well. And I think the good thing about rugby is no game's ever the same. So what happened last week is somewhat irrelevant. Conditions, everything like that. So I think, yeah, is a completely new game.
4: Australian Independent Radio News.
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0: 94.1 weather. It's currently 22 degrees here in Mermaid Beach, so still quite warm and sunny, dropping down to 17 degrees tonight. Tomorrow's weather, 26, partly cloudy, the chance of morning fog about the hinterland, light winds becoming north to northwest 15 to 20 kilometres an hour during the morning, then tendering north to northeast 15 to 25 kilometres an hour during the day. Monday, partly cloudy, 26, overnight low of 18, and Tuesday, rain returns, 27, an overnight low of 18 degrees. 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

0: 94.1 Goldie FM, Gabriel with Dreams. What a great track for your Saturday afternoon. And we have Beyonce with Blackbird. And we started off the second hour with Pharrell Williams and Alicia Keys' Know Who You Are. It's just gone 4:15. We got Colby Collate coming up and the Beach Boys.
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0: ABBA here on 94.1 FM with Does Your Mother Know? And we had Beach Boys and the Royal Philharmonic Orchestra with Heroes and Villains. And just for the last break, we had Colby Collate with Bubbly. 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

You never know what we're going to play here on 94.1 FM. That was Reg Lindsay with a track called Armstrong. And just before the small break, we had Jessica Mowboy with Fallen. Now, our next track is featured on our local gig show on a Tuesday night at 7 o'clock with Stewie Fairhurst. And he plays local artists. 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

0: I can hear you guys sing along to that one. That was Maroon 5 with Memories. And we had Michael Bublé before that with Heartache Tonight. And just for the last break, we had Miley Cyrus with Slide Away. It's 4:52.
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0: Australia's own Kate Soprano with Think About It. And before that, we had U2 with Get Out of Your Own Way. And we start off the last hour with Dire Straits with Money for Nothing. It's coming up to 20 past five. We've got Danny Minogue coming up and Destiny's Child.
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0: 94.1 Goldie FM with Paul McCartney and a track called Every Night. And before that, we had Destiny's Child with Love. And just for the last break, we had Danny Minogue with Cause You're Beautiful. It's nearly 5:30. Wayne Larson with you this afternoon. We got Michael Jackson and Sadiah Garrett coming up.
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0: Corona with the rhythm of the night, dancing your Saturday afternoon away. And we had Adele with Oh My God. And just for the last break, we had Michael Jackson and Sadiya Garrett with a track called I Just Can't Stop Loving You. After the break, we got something for the Kiss Army fans, and later on, Anne Murray.
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Dan Murray with that beautiful track called Snowbird. And before that, Firelight with Coming Home. And for the Kiss Army fans, we had I Was Made for Loving You from their 1979 Dynasty album. It's

94.1 Goldie FM. That was Bernard Fanning with a track called Songbird. Now we come to the end of the show, so thanks for joining me for Saturday afternoon tunes and tracks. It's been great having you. We got Jessica Stafford coming up next with a 90s and 2000 countdown, counting down October 1993. We'll end the show with Mental as Anything. We'll see you next Monday between 7 p.m. and 10 p.m. Gold Coast own 94.1 FM.

0: In our number 20 spot in this week's Top 20 Countdown of October 1993, Crowded House with Distant Sun. Hitting our movie screens in 93 was the Disney movie The Three Musketeers. Starring Charlie Sheen, Kiefer Sutherland, Chris O'Donnell, Oliver Platt, Tim Curry and Rebecca De Mornay, the film grossed $11.5 million on its opening weekend, placing it at number one at the box office.
1: Basically, a timeless tale. It could be three veteran cops and a rookie cop comes in, you know, to take care of some crime boss, you know.
2: Kings come and kings go, but one thing remains the same, me.
0: From the soundtrack to the film, here's Bryan Adams, Rod Stewart and Sting, All for Love.

0: Our number 18 song this week, spending 12 weeks on the charts and peaking at number 11, Chocolate Starfish, with their version of Carly Simon's classic, You're So Vain. And John Farnham before that seemed like a good idea at the time, from his album Then Again, in our number 19 spot in this week's Top 20 Countdown of October 1993. Well, hope you're enjoying this week's Top 20. We'll take a short break now and come back with the number 17 song.
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0: Soul Asylum, Runaway Train, spending 20 weeks on the charts and peaking at number 11 and our number 17 song in this week's Top 20 Countdown of October 1993.
1: Number 16.

0: spending 26 weeks on the charts and peaking at number 6 and our number 16 song this week in the top 20 countdown of October 1993, R.E.M., Everybody Hurts. It was a significant year for lead singer Michael Stipe, losing close friend, actor and musician River Phoenix on the 31st of October.
1: At the age of 23, it happened outside the Viper Room, a popular West Hollywood night spot.
2: He was rushed to Cedars-Sinai Hospital, where police say he died 50 minutes later.
3: I've had a pretty good life, but very kind of random at times and exciting.
2: His career took off after he co-starred in the box office success Stand By Me. He was rewarded for his work in Running on Empty with an Oscar nomination, and he was generally thought of as a serious actor with a bright future.
0: From R.E.M.'s album Departure that was dedicated to River and featuring River's sister Rain on backing vocals, here's Bang and Blame.

0: from their fifth studio album, Very, Pet Shop Boys there with Go West, our number 15 song in this week's Top 20 Countdown of October 1993. We'll be right back after the break with the number 14 song.
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0: spending 21 weeks on the charts and peaking at number 7. And before that, in our number 12 spot, INXS with The Gift. Well, we're halfway through our top 20 countdown of October 1993. After the break, our number 10 song.
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0: Number 9 on our countdown this week was Johnny Gill, The Floor, from his 4th studio album, Provocative, spending 23 weeks on the charts and peaking at number 6. The Chillies before that, with Soul to Squeeze, a healthy 18 weeks on the charts and peaking at number 9 for 2 weeks.
1: Number 8.

0: What is love? Had away there, our number 7 song in this week's Top 20 Countdown of October 1993. And before that, in our number 8 spot, the Four Non Blondes. What's up? Well, Bon Jovi was touring the world in 93 with his Keep the Faith tour and ended up extending the shows into the I'll Sleep When I'm Dead tour, where he ended up in Australia in October that year.
1: It's a very personal song. It's something about a man who's coming to terms with who he is and where he is right now, and it's evident in the video, the emotion that I put across on the song Bed of Roses. See?

0: What do you got there? MTV Maracas?
1: Yeah, Tico, yeah.
0: Oh, Jesus. They look like big bananas, Tico. Where the hell did you get those things? The crazy Cuban bought maracas. I'll tell you what. This is the one that, I guess it's the title track of the album we decided. This is the one that you guys are hearing on the radio right now and seeing on the MTV. And I tell you what, we do appreciate it. Welcome to chapter 2, page 1. In these trying times, I guess it's best to, as they say, keep the faith, baby.

0: from his 1993 tour, Bon Jovi, Bed of Roses. After the break, our number six song.
1: Take a nostalgic journey through the golden years of Australian television with four legendary performers who helped shape the nation's music. Aussie rock and roll pioneer, I've Been Everywhere Man, Lucky Star. Joined by beloved television personality Denise Drysdale, affectionately known as Ding Dong. Also the legendary Tony Worsley, once dubbed Brisbane's Beatle. Rounding out the lineup is cabaret favourite and showbiz legend Izzy Dye. Showtime this Sunday, 4th of October, 2:30pm at our sponsor, Twin Towns. 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
2: Number 6.

Coming in at number 4 in our top 20 countdown this week, Ace of Base, All That She Wants. Gabrielle with Dreams at number 5 and Inner Circle, Sweat at number 6 in this week's top 20 countdown of October 1993. Released that month was Pearl Jam's second studio album, Versus. The album set the record for most copies sold in its first week of release, which it held until it was broken by Garth Brooks in 98. It spent a whopping 68 weeks on the album charts, where it peaked at number 1, From It, Here's Daughter.

0: The album versus Pearl Jam there with Daughter. Coming up after the break, our top three songs of October 1993, and we take a look at the Grammy Award winner for Best Alternative Music Album.
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0: Our number two song from Meatloaf, I Would Do Anything for Love. And before that, we had Kim Wilde, If I Can't Have You, in our number three spot of this week's Top 20 Countdown of October 1993. Before we get to the number one song, let's take a look at the winner of the 36th Grammy Awards for Best Alternative Music Album.
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1: 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And now to our number one song in this week's Top 20 Countdown of October 1993. 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

0: Our number one song this week from October 1993, Mr. Vain from Culture Beat, spending 18 weeks on the charts and holding top spot for 1 week. Well, I hope you've enjoyed this week's Top 20 Countdown. I'll be back next week with another walk down memory lane here on the Gold Coast Zone, 94.1 FM.
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2: I just didn't want to be a pop star, a rock star. 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Well,
1: shining new light through old windows with Chris Rea. 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
3: 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What were they? I'm Ian Cousins. 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
1: Good morning. Yes, it's going to be a hard one to beat yesterday. We are going to try to get to 26, currently sitting at 16 degrees, partly cloudy. That sun will come out at 5:23 a.m. this morning, so we'll get a better idea very shortly. And we are smack bang in a long weekend. For us here in Queensland, it's the King's Birthday long weekend. And if you're in New South Wales, it's the Labor Day long weekend. And the week ahead, well, Monday, our public holiday, possible shower, 26. Tuesday and Wednesday, shower or two, 27 for Tuesday, 26 for Wednesday. Partly cloudy for Thursday, 23. And same story for Friday, but 25 degrees. Thanks for joining me nice and early on your Sunday morning. Let's get that music started with Thelma Houston on 94.1 FM.

0: We had the Bellamy Brothers, Let Your Love Flow, Barbara Streisand, The Way We Were, one of my favourite songs, and Thelma Houston got us underway with Don't Leave Me This Way. Any plans for your long weekend? Well, I've got a few suggestions for today. There is action happening on the court, on the water, and on the field. You may have heard during the week, Rhonda was having a chat about the Australian Pickleball Championships. Yes, they're on this weekend. The Australian Masters Hockey competition is happening as well. So lots of sporting action if you want to get out and enjoy some sport, but not physically, do it yourself. I've got all those details coming up. Thanks for keeping me company on your Sunday morning. You're with Lee Muirhead on 94.1 FM.
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Chris Andrews, To Whom It Concerns. Anne Murray there, Now and Forever. And the Pointer Sisters had us jumping on our Sunday morning. Well, if you're thinking of jumping in a boat or maybe jumping down to the beach today, we'll check out those conditions. 6:30, we'll speak to Marine Rescue. And then just after 8 o'clock, we will dip our toe in the ocean and see what those conditions are like. Great to have your company on 94.1 FM. 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

0: Daughter of Darkness there, that was Tom Jones. Kenny Rogers and Kim Carnes pairing up for Don't Fall in Love with a Dreamer. And Keith Urban was in there as well with But for the Grace of God. Look, it's great to be back in the seat. You may have heard me talk to Gary last week. Gary Field filled in for me as I was in Toowoomba for the Toowoomba Carnival of Flowers in the kitchen with a few chefs, which I absolutely loved. And today in our birthdays, there's a chef celebrating his birthday, and I reckon he was one of Australia's first celebrity chefs. No, he wasn't with me last weekend, but we will be celebrating with him and some of our 94.1 FM support group members. So get those party hats ready. We'll do that after 7 o'clock this morning. So you've got a little bit of time to get ready on 94.1 FM.
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0: to all the Jacks out there. My name is Jack. Manfred Mann is singing about you. Blue Oyster Cult with the Reaper and Blondie is hanging on the telephone. Well, this morning I'm going to catch up with Councillor Nick Marshall. Now, this area, Mermaid Beach, which is where our home is, but Mermaid Beach, Miami, parts of Burley, definitely Nobby's Beach, that's all part of Division 12. And yes, it has been a rough few years. I'll say that. I won't go too in-depth. But yes, with the light rail being built, it's fantastic now. Honestly, I use it all the time. However, what Nick has decided to do is celebrate some of the local heroes in that area. Great idea. Let's just build and boost. Let's just make it a happy community. And there's still time to nominate someone. So if you're in that area and you think, wow, that person deserves to be a local hero, you can do that. And I'm going to find out all the details on how you can do that at 8:40 this morning. So stay tuned for that when Councillor Nick Marshall joins me. Great idea. It's the first year they've done it. So you never know. Some of the other divisions might follow suit.
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Sunday at the top of the hour. Also, news and traffic. And yeah, another busy morning, lots going on the coast. So great to have your company to get us up to the top of the hour. Crowded House, singing about what I hope we are not going to see today. And that is four seasons in one day on 94.1 FM.

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1: Good morning. We've got a beautiful run around the Gold Coast for your Sunday morning. No incidents or accidents to worry about. Doing the journey towards Brisbane, it is smooth sailing on the M1 from Helensvale, clear through Pimpama and right through to Yatala. And no dramas coming in from Brizzy. Gold Coast Highway looking good for the entire stretch. 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It's Jess Miller and that's traffic on 94.1 Goldie FM.
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3: Good morning, I'm Terry Daniel. One Nation has officially kicked off the party's campaign yesterday for the upcoming 2026 Victorian state election. Brianna Eddy-Bowles reports from Melbourne.
4: It was a packed house at the Crown Conference Centre with Federal Party leader Pauline Hanson and Victorian leader Warren Pickering met with standing ovations. One Nation publicly revealing their Victorian policy suite for the first time and revealing their full slate of candidates.
5: One Nation wants a state where businesses can grow and a government that doesn't waste your money.
4: The party is surging in popularity, recent polling revealing that Ms Hanson is now preferred Prime Minister in Queensland. Victoria, though, the only major state where One Nation is trailing both major parties. Outside the centre, an anti-racism counter-demonstration protesting the campaign launch. Brianna Eddy-Bowles reporting.
3: Charges have now been laid against a P-plate driver accused of driving into a crowd of NRL fans waving off the Newcastle Knights bus heading to today's grand final. Carolee Katsimbani.

0: Business reports.
1: The 18-year-old driver was refused bail to appear in court today, his licence suspended and the car seized for forensic examination. He faces 9 charges, including 3 counts of dangerous driving, occasioning grievous bodily harm, and 3 counts of negligent driving. His 2 male passengers, aged 18 and 19, weren't injured, but 10 people in the crowd were injured. Of those, a 5-year-old girl and a 67-year-old man remain in critical but now stable conditions. 4 others, a second 5-year-old girl, a 2-year-old girl, a 31-year-old woman and a 48-year-old man, also remain in stable conditions in John Hunter Hospital. Carolee Katsimbanis reporting.
0: There's a plan afoot to revolutionise trans-Tasman travel for Kiwis and Australians. Michael Lynch explains.
2: Back in the 1970s, New Zealanders were not required to present a passport when entering Australia. But in July 1981, all that changed when the Fraser government ruled that all Kiwis travelling to Australia would need a passport to do so, and the New Zealand government promptly followed suit. But now, on the threshold of a general election here in this country, the incumbent national government says that if re-elected, it will trial a fully digitised airport process for Aussies travelling to this country and New Zealanders heading to Australia. What this means is that eligible travellers would be able to cross New Zealand or Australian borders on facial recognition alone without the need for a passport. Michael Lynch, Air News, Christchurch.
0: Drones are providing an extra eye in the sky for thousands of beachgoers flocking to the east coastline. Daily drone flights have been expanded in New South Wales and Queensland to track marine life and identify dangerous rip currents in real time. Surf Lifesaving Queensland's Matt Thompson says the aerial operators communicate directly with the ground crews for faster emergency responses.
3: So our goal is to make sure that if we do see the possibility of an interaction with a marine creature like a shark, that we can get people out of the water, let those creatures pass through, allow everybody to get on with their day.
0: Millions of Australians are gaining more light at night as daylight saving kicks in. Clocks in New South Wales, Victoria, Tasmania, South Australia and the ACT have jumped forward an hour. Queensland, Western Australia and the Northern Territory haven't implemented the change, leaving the mainland split into 5 time zones. This is AIR National News. Rugby league fans are making the pilgrimage to Sydney Olympic Park for today's blockbuster NRL Grand Final between the Sydney Roosters and the Newcastle Knights. Heavyweight matchups across the park have set the stage for an explosive season finale in front of a sold-out stadium. The Roosters carry the tag of firm favourites, but a resilient Newcastle squad enters the decider, backed by enormous crowd support and a city desperate for victory. Troy Dodds has more.
4: More than 80,000 fans will pack into a core stadium tonight as the Sydney Roosters and Newcastle Knights do battle in Rugby League's season decider. The Roosters are looking for their first title since going back-to-back in 2018 and 19. For the Knights, it's been 25 years since they've lifted the trophy. The Roosters are clear favourites to win the match, but the Knights are clearly the sentimental pick across the Rugby League landscape. The NRLW Grand Final will also be played today, with the Roosters taking on the Broncos, giving the Roosters the chance to take out a rare double and win both the men's and women's premierships. Troy Dodds reporting.
0: Essendon came from behind to beat GWS 43-35 in the AFLW in Sydney. The winless Saints have hit a new low, scoring just 1 behind against the Bulldogs to lose 31-1 in Ballarat. Round 8 of the AFLW wraps up this afternoon. First up, North Melbourne take on Sydney, then Collingwood face Melbourne before West Coast and Fremantle battle it out in the West. And in the NBL, there were wins for the Jack Jumpers in Tasmania and the Cairns Taipans. Australian Independent Radio News.
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6: Yes, good morning on your Sunday morning. Oh, we're in the middle of a long weekend, which is fantastic. Labor Day for New South Wales and King's Birthday for Queensland happening tomorrow. Yes, daylight saving is on now. It started if you've woken up in Queensland. Yes, it's still 7 minutes past six. If you are over the border in New South Wales, it is 7 minutes past seven. I know, I've got to get my head around that too. Currently sitting still just over 16 degrees, but we are getting up to 26 today, and those winds are west-southwest 7 kilometres an hour. Partly cloudy is the forecast for our public holiday tomorrow, 26 degrees. Then we get a shower or two for Tuesday, 27, and Wednesday, 25. Then just cloudy for Thursday, 23, and partly cloudy for Friday, 25. Yes, the forecast today is partly cloudy, and yes, I can see a lot of clouds outside my window, so they've nailed that one if you're at Mermaid Beach. But it's looking to be a decent Sunday, and there is lots going on, as per usual, on the Gold Coast. But let's get your music started this hour with Selena, I Could Fall in Love, on 94.1 FM.

0: Oh, what a night. Maybe that's what you're saying this morning. That was the Four Seasons, December 1963. Yeah, I love a little reflection back in time. And I guess I could say my heart is totally full. Yesterday I did that exactly. Not back to 1963, but back to 1976 when a little show called Happy Go Round started on national television, thanks to the fabulous Paul Sharratt. And it was actually Australia's first C-classified television program. So yes, it made history. And there was a team of us. We would sing and we had several hosts. Jackie Mack was one of them. Then we had Kathy Davis and then Kiri Adams and Simon Gallagher. Well, yesterday it marked 50 years since we've been on TV. Wow. So we had a little get together and a lot of the team members were there and Kathy came, Kiri came, Simon came, and actually our old director was there. It was fantastic. We had a wonderful afternoon and really reminisced. A few of our members couldn't make it and a few sent us messages from overseas, which is where they live now. So yes, my heart is full. I took a little step back in time and had an absolute blast, and I still can't believe it's 50 years ago when we were belting out that song, Happy Go Round. Maybe you remember it. If you did watch it, you won't forget the tune. It's very, very catchy, and it just lingers. Before that, we had Selena. Sorry, I was just getting carried away there with a lovely memory. Selena, I Could Fall in Love. Coming up, we will be touching base with Marine Rescue and checking out what conditions are like. It was quite windy yesterday out on the water, but doesn't look like it's too breezy outside today, so we'll see what those conditions are like for your long weekend. Stay with me here on 94.1 FM.
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2: 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Teen Queen Annette Funicello released 3 movies, and so did the King, Elvis Presley. What were they? I'm Ian Cousins. Join me at 4 this afternoon as we count down the top hits of October 1965 here on the Gold Coast Zone 94.1 FM.

0: Yeah, he's going to be a star. That was Stevie Wright, Guitar Man. Boys to Men before that on Bended Knee, and Police, Every Breath You Take. All right, it's time to head out on the water in case you've got plans of doing that today. Sit still for one sec because we're going to give you the latest updates right now. Starting at Seaway Tower, and Sandy is joining me. Sandy, it's a little quiet there this morning.
1: Yes, it is a little bit quiet, but we're expecting something to happen maybe, hopefully, a little bit later on. Okay. Weather is very nice. We've got slight conditions in the Seaway. It's a little bit choppy at the entrance, but beyond the entrance where the waves are breaking a little bit, it's quite pleasant. So we're hoping something will happen a bit more later on today, possibly because of the tide going out. It's going to be a low tide of 0.45 at 7:45, and then we've got a high tide of 1.53 at 14:53.
0: Right. So I'm quickly writing these down. That was very quick. All right. And you haven't got too many boats out at all, though, due to, you're saying, maybe the tide.
1: Yes, it's. We've only got 7 on the log at the moment. Probably one or two more have gone out, but not many.
0: And what's the winds there currently?
1: Okay, with the wind, well, I've lost my wind. Here it is. It's 3 to 4 knots from the west.
0: Okay, that's mild, isn't it? But that is expected to increase according to the BOM.
1: Yep, absolutely. We've got a temperature here of 16.7 at the moment.
0: Yeah, okay.
1: It's quite a nice day.
0: I know, smack bang in the middle of a long weekend. You did say yesterday they were a little slow to get out on the water, so maybe it's similar story today.
1: Possibly they've gone away.
0: Oh, okay. Then why would you leave the beautiful Gold Coast? Seriously, there's so much going
1: on.
0: Absolutely. Yeah, I know. Yes. Well, Sandy, you have a great Sunday. Thank you for the update there, and we'll chat next week.
1: Great. Thanks for your call. Bye.
0: Thank you. All right, we're going down to Point Danger. Don't forget, they're an hour ahead. Joseph, how are you going? Did you change your clock over?
2: Good morning, Lee. Yes, we have. And now it's 7:30 for us, yes.
0: Yes, I know. Okay. And how's it looking down there at 7:30 for you?
2: It's not bad, actually. Beautiful sunrise earlier. And but it is a bit rough out there. And white caps everywhere.
0: Yeah, so you've actually got a strong wind warning. We don't have that up here in Seaway.
2: No, you don't. Not for today, but for us, yes, we do strong wind warning with 15 to 20 knots and reaching up to 30 knots.
0: Okay, but at present it's quite calm.
2: Yeah. It's not bad today. I mean, there is hardly any wind. The wind from the Kalangada Airport is reading 6 to 8 knots from northwest. And the temperature out there is 18.1.
0: And how are you rating the bar?
2: I rate the bar as moderate today. It's on average at 1.41, maximum at 2.27, direction from east. And as I said, the water temperature is 21.4. The bar is rated as moderate.
0: Okay, and you were saying there's lots of white caps out there, though, so it is a bit choppy, probably a bit uncomfortable.
2: It is. It will be uncomfortable, yes, and here on the bar, it's sort of close to the shore. It's about like a washing machine, basically white caps everywhere.
0: Okay.
2: We don't have many. We have about half a dozen surfers out there trying to catch some wave.
0: Right, okay. They're patient, those people. They'll wait there all day.
2: Yes.
0: Yes.
2: We have 6 boats out, 2 on the log.
0: Okay.
2: And we had surfers, as I said, 5 to 6. And the next low tide is at 8:40 at 0.48. And the next high, 3:51 in the afternoon at 1.46.
0: Okay, great. All right.
2: Yeah.
0: I've got all
2: and
0: of that.
2: And just to remind the people out there about our barbecue.
0: Yes.
2: Which is starting today at 9 a.m. instead 8:30.
0: 9 a.m. Now, that's your time.
2: That's our time, New South Wales time. Yeah, that'll be 8 o'clock, I guess, for you guys.
0: I know, Joseph. I'm really not good at this whole hour difference. I know.
2: I know. It confuses the hell out of me as well.
0: Oh, my goodness. It's really not that hard, but I don't know. I've just got to get my head around it.
2: I know.
0: It's day
2: one.
0: It's
2: a bit harder for us because we stayed on the border, I guess.
0: I know.
2: That's why.
0: I don't know how you do it. You cross one street and you've lost an hour and then you cross another. Oh, you'd be jet-lagged every day crossing the road.
2: As you said, you get used to it.
0: Yes, okay. Well, thank you for the update. You get used to it. Get that barbecue up and running, and we'll chat next week.
2: It will be. Have a good day.
0: Thanks, Joseph. Oh, there you go. Loads and loads of fun there with those guys. So that's what's happening. It's a little windy out there. There's a few wind warnings if you are over the border. But, of course, there's none here in Queensland. Crazy, huh? There you are. All right, let's get back to some music for you now on 94.1 FM.

0: Delta Goodrum, Hearts on the Run. And Talking Heads before that, Wild, Wild Life. Well, I don't know if it's, say it's a wild, wild life today, but there's lots going on. And I'll share as much as I possibly can with you in the next few hours. So you have the choice. Just kick back and relax and just keep enjoying the music, or get out there and join in all the fun. And all of the events that I know about today that I'm going to chat with you about, they're not going to cost you a cent to go to. That's, you know, getting in. And then I guess it's up to you if you decide to spend some money there. But lots of spectator sports today, and you can just go along and cheer loudly. Don't forget, daylight savings has started. So if you are heading over the border, just remember there is a time difference. Speaking about turning clocks back, we are about to do that as we have a look at events that happened on this day. That's coming up on 94.1 FM.
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0: Wow, that's a bargain, isn't it? Yes, you can be playing your ads while I'm doing my show on a Sunday with that October special, so get in there and grab it. All right, let's turn that clock back. The first merino sheep landed in Australia on this day back in 1797. Now, Goodson Balglum, boy, I hope I said that right, he's a US sculptor. He began to carve the faces of four US presidents into Mount Rushmore. And that was on this day in 1927. The project would not be finished until 1941. Despite being one of America's best known public monuments, the sculpture has attracted controversy throughout the years, chiefly due to the mountain's connection to Native American land claims. What a task. Why would you say I'm going to sculpt these mountains? And B, wow, that's an impressive task. Luna Park opened at Lavender Bay, Sydney on this day in 1935. I love Luna Park. It took its name from the original Luna Park that was built at Coney Island in New York, which you may all be familiar with. And my brother-in-law broke a world record for the number of dismissals by a wicketkeeper with his 356th victim, what's a good word, against Pakistan in, I'm not going to say that name, 1998, in 1998 is what I was going to say. Of course, I'm talking about Ian Healy. Yes, I hope he's sleeping in this morning. And I'd say he's probably down at Burley putting his feet up where he loves. He's like the king of the kings down there. And also, North Queensland Cowboys won their first NRL Premiership on this day in 2015. It was the first All Queensland Grand Final. Oh, I remember it. The Cowboys defeated the Brisbane Broncos 17-16 with a golden point scored by their captain, Jonathan Thurston. Yeah, that happened on this day in 2015. I'm sure if you're an NRL fan, you're tuning in tonight. I'm not too sure who you're supporting, Roosters or Knights. But don't forget, 6:30 is the kickoff, which is 7:30 in New South Wales. So 6:30 Queensland time, 7:30 New South Wales time. And the one I'm focusing on this day in 2005, the Rolling Stones set a new record for the top grossing tour of all time with their big... with their Bigger Bang tour. And I guess they certainly lived up to that name. It ran from August 2005 through to August 2007. Wow. Taking the Stones around the world and becoming the highest grossing concert tour in history at that time. And during that tour in February 2006, they played a free concert at Copacabana Beach in Rio de Janeiro to an estimated 2 million people. That's just bizarre, isn't it? Yeah. Stones. Yeah, we'll just do a free concert. The tour eventually wrapped up, as I said, in 2007. That was in London. And you know what? When you think about it, that's pretty impressive. Still packing stadiums during tours, you know, breaking records 40 years into their career. There's no stopping them, is there? So I bet that tour gave the band and audiences worldwide a lot of satisfaction.

Yeah, I think they got a lot of satisfaction on this day back in 2005 when they set a new record for the top grossing tour of all time with their Bigger Bang Tour, starting in late 2005 and wrapping up in August 2007. And yes, travelling the world and becoming the highest grossing concert tour in history at the time. Yeah, amazing. They just keep rolling, don't they? Those Stones, they certainly do. Well, that's it. That's a wrap on turning the clock back and having a look what happened on this day. Hooked on a Feeling. We're back to the 70s now with Blue Suede on 94.1 FM.

0: Blue Suede, Hooked on a Feeling. I tell you what, the world is actually hooked on pickleball. Yeah, it's one of the fastest growing sports in the world. And this weekend, it is wrapping up the Australian Pickleball Championships. And it's the Southern Hemisphere's largest pickleball event. So if you've always wondered what pickleball's all about, or you love it and you just want to see a lot of action, well, it's the finals today. And it's happening at the Pimpamar Sports Hub. It's free to go and watch, but it is wrapping up today. So all the pickleball action, and if as I said, if you're wondering what all the hype is about, today's the day to go and check it out and see why everyone is getting hooked on this sport.
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0: All right, get those party shoes out. We are going to be celebrating some very special birthdays next hour. But taking us up to news, traffic and weather, it's Elvis Presley. 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

0: In good news, we remain smash and breakdown free across the Gold Coast. If you're doing the journey towards Brisbane on the M1, you've got a beautiful run, absolutely no delays. Clear run coming in from Brisbane as well. Surfers Paradise, nice and quiet at the moment for the Gold Coast Highway and Thomas Drive, and we're looking nice and clear around Burleigh Waters. 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It's Jess Miller, and that's traffic on 94.1 Goldie FM.
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2: Hello there, I'm Terry Daniel. The road transport industry is warning Christmas shopping will be extra expensive this year if nothing is done to combat the rising fuel prices. The National Road Transport Association is asking the federal government to temporarily adjust the heavy vehicle road user charge to take pressure off freight operators as diesel prices soar. Nat Road Chief Executive Warren Clark says higher freight costs will find their way onto price tags.
3: We're just asking that the government reduce the road user charge to zero till January. It gives operators some breathing space, and it also gives the consumers breathing space at Christmas.
2: Freight trains north of Sydney have been temporarily banned from running on the tracks during critical travel times to ensure footy fans get to today's NRL Grand Final on time. A major train failure caused travel chaos and delays for thousands of Newcastle Knights supporters heading to last week's preliminary final against the Penrith Panthers. With 80,000 fans flocking to a sold-out Olympic Stadium this evening, Transport for New South Wales Coordinator General Howard Collins is confident there'll be minimal disruptions.
4: Better than last week, fingers crossed, extra trains to get you to and from the destination. Maybe we've got some backup buses if for some reason another freight train gives up the ghost. In fact, we've banned them from the tracks for the critical time when people are trying to get to the ground Olympic Park.
2: Emirati prosecutors are now labelling a mid-flight attack on a Fly Dubai service to Tel Aviv as an attempted terrorist act. Investigators have revealed the co-pilot accused of attacking his captain with an axe had been previously grounded over concerns he'd become radicalised. A joint international probe is now examining

0: examining how the co-pilot cleared security vetting to board the aircraft carrying over 170 passengers. One Nation has officially launched its Victorian election campaign. The minor party will run in all 88 Victorian lower house seats. Senator Hanson has told supporters in Melbourne Victoria deserves better than the current status quo.
1: This state was never meant to be governed like this. Victoria was built by people who backed themselves. This is the state where men and women walked off the boats with nothing and headed for the goldfields with a pick and a pan. Yes.
0: Yes. Meantime, the Victorian state government has promised to slash Victoria's crippling land tax by raising the value threshold from its current figure of $50,000. Carolee Katsimbanis explains.
2: It means more than 250,000 Victorians with second properties valued below the new $300,000 threshold will no longer pay land tax, which used to be the case in Victoria up until 2023. But the Herald Sun says the change will not be immediate, with the threshold only increasing by $25,000 each year, and the government saying it will return to its 2023 levels by 2034. Carolee Katsimbanis, Melbourne.
0: Staying in Victoria, and there was another earthquake tremor this morning near Leongatha, Geoscience Australia recorded a shallow 2.7 magnitude tremor around 20 past 3 in the morning. The SES received no requests for assistance. The annual Denny Ute Muster has wrapped up in the southern New South Wales town of Deniliquin. Despite the rain and the muddy conditions, around 20,000 people attended the event, which injects around $9 million into the local economy. This is AIR National News. In the AFLW, last night's Adelaide showdown went to Port Power with a 14-point victory over the Crows at Alberton. In other games, there were wins for the Gold Coast Suns, the Bulldogs and the Bombers. NBL, the Cairns Taipans have defeated Melbourne United 107-95. And after overtime, a 10-point win for the Tasmanian Jackjumpers over Brisbane Bullets 109-99. Today, the South East Melbourne Phoenix will take on the Illawarra Hawks in Melbourne, and in Adelaide, the Adelaide 36ers play the New Zealand Breakers. More than 80,000 fans are ready to pack into a Core Stadium tonight as the Sydney Roosters and Newcastle Knights do battle in Rugby League's season decider. The Roosters are looking for their first title since going back-to-back in 2018 and 2019. For the Knights, it's been 25 years since they've lifted the trophy. The Roosters are clear favourites to win the match, but the Knights are clearly the sentimental pick. And in Formula One news, it's in Malaysia this time around for the running of the postponed Bahrain Grand Prix. Max Verstappen will start on pole for tonight's race, his first pole this season. The Red Bull driver said he's feeling positive.
3: It's a proud moment. We had a tough start to the year, and then I think we really put a lot of good stuff on the car, and we really understood, I think, our car a lot better, the behaviour of the car.
0: Lewis Hamilton in a Mercedes will be off position 2, while Aussie Oscar Piastri will start from position 7. It's the first time a Grand Prix has been held in Malaysia in 9 years. Australian Independent Radio News.
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5: Well, isn't it looking nice? Well, it is outside my window and I'm hoping you're sharing the same view. Beautiful blue sky, currently sitting at 18 degrees. We're getting up to 26, partly cloudy is the forecast, and those winds are still pretty mild, west-northwesterly, 6 kilometres an hour. Now, there is a strong wind warning for over the border, and we will have another look at that at 7:30 this morning, which is 8:30 if you are over the border, and just see how that's affecting our boaties today. Tomorrow, partly cloudy, 26. Yes, it's a public holiday. Labor Day for New South Wales. It's King's birthday here in Queensland. Tuesday, a shower or two, 27. Wednesday, 25, again with a shower or two. Then partly cloudy for Thursday, 23. And Friday, 25 degrees. Well, we are going to be celebrating some very special birthdays. That is coming up. So get ready, get your party hat on, your party shoes on, and let's just enjoy our Sunday. tomorrow is a holiday. Yay! Whether you've got something planned or whether it's your day to do a bit of a cleanup or whether you're just kicking back and relaxing, well, I hope you're going to enjoy it. But I was just thinking, well, I think I should play a holiday song. And I don't want you to Google, because I didn't Google. I want you to think, what's the first song that comes to mind when you think of holiday? My one was Summer Holiday, Cliff Richard. I think that's a no-brainer. Is that the first one you thought of when I mentioned that? I'd like to know, because I will play a holiday song just to get us in the mood for tomorrow. Our mobile number, it is a text line number. You can't call, you can only text. And I'd love to hear your thoughts of what song came to mind when you think of holiday. And it's 0487 373055. Yes, mine is Summer Holiday, Cliff Richards. Maybe it's a bit basic, I don't know. But if you've got a few exciting holiday songs that sprung to mind as soon as I mentioned it, well, share them with me. I'll see if everyone else agrees with you. But let's get this hour underway before we celebrate those birthdays with John Farnham, Reasons on 94.1 FM.

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1: Oh, it is time, getting ready, to celebrate some very special birthdays. We've got quite a few here, actually, for October the 4th. Yes, Sunday, October the 4th. Jan Doyer from Kashmir. Andre Tenboma from Southport. Susan Richardson from Eleonora. John Bostock from Labrador. And Trish Moore from Broadbeach Waters. Happy birthday. Hope you're having a fantastic day. Look at this weather. And it's a long weekend, so you can party hard and then hopefully sleep in tomorrow if you're not working on the public holiday. And then on Friday, Richard will put all of your names into his little, I think it's his headphone box, give it a shake, pull a name out. And if it is your name, you get to enjoy lunch or dinner at our sponsor, House of Siam. I know, it just keeps getting better and better. Wouldn't that be nice? So let's have a look at who you are celebrating with. Leroy Van Dyke, born in Missouri in 1929, so 97 today. So he's a US singer, and his biggest hit was back in 1961 with Walk On By. G. Wayne Thomas, born in Auckland in 1946, so 80 today. His one national hit was back in 1972 with Open Up Your Heart, and he produced and sang the title track to the album Morning of the Earth, which was a soundtrack to the surf movie of the same name. Susan Sarandon, oh, she's 80 today, born in New York in 1946. Now, she's had lots of films, The Great Waldo Pepper, Pretty Baby, Witches of Eastwick, Thelma and Louise. It wasn't a happy ending, that movie. I remember watching it going, that's not what I thought it would end. She also was in Dead Man Walking, which won her an Oscar for Best Actress. And in 1998, she was in Stepmom. And she was in a relationship with Tim Robbins from 1988 to 2009. And I was talking about some chefs a little earlier. I was up in Toowoomba last weekend, and it was called the Feastival. So the whole kitchen was about chefs. And, you know, we were cooking. Well, I wasn't cooking. I was just chatting to them and learning a few tricks of the trade. But celebrating his 78th birthday today is Ian Hewitson. Yeah, born in New Zealand. And he's a Melbourne-based chef, restaurateur, and TV presenter. And he was sort of like one of the first Australian TV presenters, because the chefs weren't that popular, you know, years and years ago. And then, wow, there's been a total resurgence of chefs, and everyone wants to meet them and hear about them. And because we used to always hear that they were grumpy and had tantrums. Maybe they still do behind closed doors. But anyway, Ian Hewitson, I'm sure many of you might remember Huey's Cooking Adventures or A Cook's Journey. And he also appeared on Healthy, Wealthy and Wise. Yeah, he was one of our first chef presenters. But also George Columbaris, born in Victoria in 1978. He's 48. I actually thought he was older than that. I shouldn't probably say that out loud, but I did. Australian chef and restaurateur of Greek heritage. And he was one of the judges in MasterChef Australia from 2009 to 2019. He's also was regularly appearing on the cooking show Ready, Steady, Cook, which was a great show. Really, I don't think it's back. I know they were talking about bringing it back, but I don't think they did. All right, and this birthday boy that I'm going to talk about was originally studying to be an architect, but that dream was demolished when he co-founded Britain's most successful musical duo in 1981. Yeah, so he studied architecture at university. And if you were watching Australian television back in the 1990s, you may have even spotted him making a surprise appearance in Neighbours. And on stage, he's famous for standing almost completely motionless, usually behind a keyboard, wearing a hat and dark glasses. Do you know who I'm talking about? This will give it away.

0: Yes, our birthday boy is Chris Lowe, one half of the Pet Shop Boys, celebrating his 67th birthday today, born in 1959 in England. And he teamed up with Neil Tennant and they went on to become one of Britain's most successful musical duos, with a career spanning more than four decades and hits including West End Girls, It's a Sin, Always on My Mind, and that song, Go West. I know it was originally recorded by the Village People, but it became a worldwide hit for them back in 1993. Yeah, so Pet Shop Boys and Chris Lowe, happy birthday. Along with our 94.1 FM support group members, we've got Jane Doyer, Andre Tenboma, Susan Richardson, John Bostock, and Trish Moore. Happy birthday. 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You know, it means the world to us, and we love that you're part of the family. And our family keeps growing, which we love also. But thank you for keeping us on air and doing what we love doing. And I'm hoping that Richard will share that love with you on Friday, because all of your names now go into a barrel. And if he draws your name out, he will give you a call Friday morning, and you will be off to lunch or dinner at our sponsor, House of Siam.
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0: Stevie Wonder, Yes to Me, Yes to You, Yesterday. And Urge Overkill before that one, great song, Girl, You'll Be a Woman Soon. We are going to check out what conditions are like out on the water, if that's what you've got plans for doing today. That wind looks quite mild out there, but we will check how that is affecting the conditions for our boaties. Now, I did throw it out to you, and it's quite interesting, isn't it, what we all think of first. Tomorrow's a holiday. And I said, you know, when I mentioned the song, a song that has got to do with a holiday, my thought was summer holiday. Well, no one else has come up with that one. I thought that was a no-brainer and I wasn't being very adventurous. But great suggestions here. And I will play a holiday song just to get us into the mood tomorrow because, yes, most of us will be celebrating the public holiday. Our text line is 0480 373 055. So obviously Madonna, yes, okay. Andre and Rob, yes, Madonna's the first one that sprung to mind. Michelle, that was interesting because Michelle said, when I think of holidays, I actually go to a place. So she'd like to go to Barbados, or maybe she's been there. That's the models. And then we've got Paul, and he's saying that summer holiday by the Radiators. Yeah, not Cliff Richard. So what do you think of when you think of holiday? What song comes to mind first? Don't Google it. It's just when you say, someone said to you, hey, what's a song about a holiday, or what puts you in holiday mode? What song jumps to mind? Let me know and I will play it next hour so we can all enjoy our long weekend. Coming up, we are going to check out those conditions out on the water.
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0: Okay, chatting earlier to Sandy, it was all quiet. She said not too many boats out at all and no strong wind warning. There is one over the border, but not one in Queensland. Seaway is slight. The entrance is slight to moderate and winds currently are 3 to 4 knots from the west. She did say, however, yesterday was a similar start, a bit slow and then everyone got going, but those winds will increase a little later in the day. So now is the time to head out if you are planning to do so. But down at Point Danger, Joseph was saying really quiet out there because, yes, there is a strong wind warning. However, currently the winds are 6 to 8 knots. Now, the bar is rated moderate. There are a lot of white caps, so he said it's very choppy out there. And those winds are expected to increase up to 15 to 20 and then finally up to 30 knots later this afternoon. The wave rider is 1.41, max 2.27. So quiet out on the water. So if you are thinking of going out on Seaway, on Queensland side, do it now. But yes, a little bit too choppy down over the border. Our tide times, well, we have a low tide at 7.45, so coming up, of 0.45, and over the border that's at 8.40 of 0.48, and a high tide this afternoon at 2.51 of 1.53, and again over the border at 3.51 of 1.46 metres. I know, daylight saving has arrived. If you haven't clocked that one, if you are heading over the border, you've got to put your clock forward an hour. So they will fire up their barbecue. It is their big fundraiser down at D-Bar, and that will be 8 a.m. Queensland time, which is 9 a.m. New South Wales time. But as I said, and I keep saying, follow your nose. I believe they make the world's best bacon and egg burgers. No one's ever sort of rung to say that's true or not true, so let's roll with that one.

0: Yeah, that's a great version of it, isn't it? That's Tom Jones teaming up with the Bare Naked Ladies with that great song, Little Green Bag. And Van Halen was before that, Why Can't This Be Love? Now, on Friday, you may have heard Rhonda chatting to a guy called Mac, who is the founder of a new short film festival that is on today. It's called Movie Sense Short Film Festival. It's happening at the Keira Hill Community and Cultural Centre. Absolutely free to go along, starting at 12:30 p.m. today. And it's just a fun family event, fun family free, did I say free, event that you can pop along to. And all the films that have been nominated or entered run less than 10 minutes. So you're going to get a real mix of shows, of films and movies on the screen. And there is a competition. They're going to announce the winners today. But what he's done is opened it up to the general public, you know, ground level. If you've taken a movie on your phone or something, a lot of students have done this, first-time movie makers, and then they've found the finalists and then they're running them today that we can all enjoy. So it's going to be a real mix of movies. But as I said, it's free. They only run, as I said, less than 10 minutes. But there's also activities for the kids if they get a little bit itchy, moving around, wriggling on their bums, painting on canvas. There's jumping castles, face painting. And the whole event really is focusing on the arts, not just the movie. And don't forget that iconic Keira Eagle has made its final landing back on Keira Hill as well. So if you're around the area and you wonder what's going on there at the Keira Community Centre, that is what's happening today. It's the Movie Sense Short Film Festival, the inaugural one. It's never been done before. And hopefully it's going to be an absolute hit and that'll be a yearly event. So please get along and support it, especially if you like short movies. You're going to see a feast of them today. So that gets underway at 12:30 p.m. at the Keira Hill Community and Cultural Centre.
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0: Power station, get it on. If you're thinking of getting on your swimmers today and heading to the beach, well, stay tuned because we are going to head to the beach in the next hour and get those conditions. And before that, we had Eurythmics. Would I lie to you? I would not lie to you. Coming up also in the next hour, I'm going to be chatting to Councillor Nick Marshall because he's come up with this great idea. It's a new award. It's Hero Awards, so there's quite a few of them. Local Hero of the Year, Senior of the Year, that's 65 plus, Young Person of the Year, that's 16 to 30, and then Sports Star of the Year. And it's for Division 12, his area, and he's looking for local heroes. So just sort of boost a bit of confidence and smiling in the area, I think. It's been a few tough years for that area code, as you can imagine, with the light rail. So I'll be chatting to him, and nominations do close at midnight tonight. So you still got time if you've got someone you think, hey, I want to give them a pat on the back or I want to shine the spotlight on them. They deserve it. Have a think, and all those details, we'll chat about how you can nominate them in the next hour. So yeah, spreading a little bit of feel-good vibes out there into Division 12 area.
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0: It continues to be a beautiful run across the Gold Coast with no major incidents or accidents to report. Surfers Paradise in the clear of delays for the Gold Coast Highway and Thomas Drive. A little bit of patching is starting to build up through Broadbeach for the Gold Coast Highway and the M1 humming along very nicely to and from Brisbane. The Snooze Flash Sale is on now with 20 to 50% off an amazing range. Hurry, the Snooze Flash Sale must end today. It's amazing what a little snooze can do. That's our sponsor. It's Jess Miller and that's traffic on 94.1 Goldie FM.
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2: Hello there, I'm Terry Daniel. Treasurer Jim Chalmers is in Tokyo for talks with Japanese business leaders in a bid to pitch Australia as a stable investment destination amid global economic turbulence. Dr. Chalmers will meet with more than 30 chief executives from Japan's major firms, discussing opportunities in renewables, critical minerals and AI. The two-day visit also aims to strengthen bilateral ties. The federal government insists Australia's fuel security remains solid despite global uncertainties. As G7 countries draw down 100 million barrels of fuel and oil from their strategic stocks, 3.6 billion litres of fuel is expected to be delivered to Australia in coming weeks to help shore up supply. Energy Minister Chris Bowen says he's working closely with international counterparts and engaging with domestic refiners to bolster fuel reserves.
3: These are numbers which I think can give Australians the reassurance they need that Australia's fuel supply remains solid and secure. Others called for rationing, others predicted rationing. We always said that a cooler, calmer approach was necessary and would see Australia through, and that'll continue to be our approach.
2: The eSafety Commissioner is slamming major gaming platforms, including Epic Games and Steam, for failing to protect children from online harm. A report found companies are relying on basic self-reporting rather than proactive tools to detect child exploitation and grooming. Commissioner Julie Inman-Grant says the tech giants should be doing more to address the issue.
4: And what we have found is the protections of child accounts are not on by default to the extent they will. We were concerned that adult accounts could contact child accounts without any form of parental consent, and those adults could be parents or predators.
2: Overseas, and Ukraine is pledging to double down on drone attacks against Russian oil refineries to counter a new military doctrine. President Volodymyr Zelensky claims he's obtained intelligence showing Russian forces have adopted a new policy permitting strikes on critical

0: critical civilian infrastructure. President Zelensky has told Reuters Moscow's military operation is risking more lives by the day.
1: In the villages everywhere, roads, schools, hospitals, to pressure people to leave the capital, leave different cities, because this is the goal of their operation.
0: Two interesting surveys have surfaced looking at our younger generations. Researchers from universities in Tasmania and Adelaide have assessed the fitness of children aged 7 to 15 and followed up more than three decades later. Physically fit children may be less likely to develop depression as adults. They found those with better cardiorespiratory fitness had a lower risk of depression in adulthood. And there's a push for schools to teach basic life skills after a report revealed many teenagers are struggling with everyday tasks. A Life After School survey found 41% of young people can't prepare a basic meal. Many also struggle to book medical appointments, use a washing machine, or change a tyre. And a reminder, clocks in New South Wales, Victoria, Tasmania, South Australia and the ACT have jumped forward an hour. Queensland, Western Australia and the Northern Territory haven't implemented the daylight saving change, leaving the mainland split across five time zones. This is AIR National News. Well, we've finally made it to the NRL Grand Final day. Andrew Lucas reports.
2: The Roosters and Knights will have to overcome the loss of key players to be crowned premiers in this year's decider. Connor Watson has failed to overcome last week's head knock, with Benaiah Uelu set to replace him on the bench, while Newcastle are without the suspended Phoenix Crossland, with Harrison Graham set to start at hooker as the Knights chase their first premiership since 2001. Kickoff is at 7:30pm local time at a sold-out Accor Stadium. Andrew Lucas, Sydney.
0: Formula One racing returns to Malaysia for the first time in 9 years. S-Sport's Paul Walsh has the details.
3: In a unique situation whereby the Bahrain Grand Prix, originally scheduled for April 12, has been relocated to Malaysia, Max Verstappen has secured his first pole position for 2026 at the Sepang Circuit in Kuala Lumpur. Grand Prix races were last held at the track in 2017 when Verstappen came in just ahead of Lewis Hamilton, who was driving for Ferrari at the time. For the main race, it will be Verstappen and Hamilton making up the front row, with the Red Bull ace happy to be leading the pack out.
4: We've been trying many Grand Prix, you know, to get pole, sometimes a bit closer than others, but to finally get it from where we started the season, pretty incredible.
3: Kimi Antonelli and Charles Leclerc will be on the second row, with the McLarens of Lando Norris and Oscar Piastri making up the third. Paul Walsh for AIR Sport.
0: In the NBL, Cairns Taipans defeated Melbourne United 107-95, and after overtime, a 10-point win for the Tasmanian Jackjumpers over Brisbane Bullets 109-99. Australian Independent Radio News.
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7: Yes, good morning on your Sunday. We are smack bang in the middle of a long weekend. And I tell you what, the day's not looking too bad. Yes, it's partly cloudy. Currently 21 degrees, getting up to 26. And those winds are north-northwesterly 7 kilometres an hour. But I don't think there's any rain in sight. Partly cloudy is the forecast tomorrow as well, 26 degrees. And then maybe we see a little bit of relief with some sprinkles of a shower or two for Tuesday and Wednesday. 27 for Tuesday, 25 for Wednesday. Then we go back to cloudy for Thursday, 23. And then wrapping up the week with partly cloudy on Friday, 25 degrees. All right, if you're planning to go down to the beach today, well, stay tuned, because we're going to head down there after we swing out with Breakout on 94.1 FM.

0: 94.1 FM Beach and Surf Report is brought to you by our sponsor, Club Musgrave. Friendly, local and full of atmosphere. The top club on the hill.
1: Yes, it is time to head to the beach. I think a few of us might be doing that today. Well, Nick is down there already. Good morning, Nick.
2: Yeah, good morning, Lee.
1: Oh, I can hear that wind in the background. Is it a little windy where you are?
2: Yeah, it's starting to get up a little bit earlier than forecasted. So I'm at Broadbeach at the moment, and the northerly's up at the moment. It's probably sitting in around about 10 knots at present, and then it is predicted to get up to about 15, which I think it's definitely on its way to get up to about 15 knots. But the water's nice. We've got 21 degrees water temp, so it's great if you're going to jump in the water. But the conditions are a little bit unstable. We've got about a metre east swell. Probably a little bit bigger on those open beaches, probably a metre to a metre and a half. And just looking at it now, it is causing those conditions to be quite unstable. So if you are coming for a swim, yeah, make sure you do swim between those red and yellow flags.
1: Absolutely. What about for our surfers? Is that good news?
2: Well, the wind's probably not good news, but the swell's definitely up. We just came off that low tide at 20 to 8 this morning, and then that high tide at about 20 to 3 this afternoon. So the shore breaks as that tide comes in will probably be the peak. You might be able to get a shore break. I'd say the best spots would be those open beaches, kind of like north of Miami up to the Seaway. If you can find a little bank somewhere along that coast stretch, that'll be probably the pick for the surfers today. And then that tide will be dropping out to about, won't be till 10 to 10 will be the low tonight.
1: Yes, I'll be in bed by then, Nick.
2: absolutely.
1: Hey, listen, the Ocean Series, the World Ocean Series is happening at Burley too. Lots of activity down there. So good conditions for them, do you think? It's going to be tough out there, wouldn't it, be swimming in this?
2: Yeah, it will be pretty challenging, but I think all those guys and girls will love it when it's like this, and there's a bit of swell for the Ocean Series. I think that's what they all love compared to like a flat day. So, yeah, it'd be great for them to get down there, and if you're down at Burley Way, it'd probably be good to watch today, I'd imagine.
1: Yeah, no, I imagine it would too. They've sort of got like an amphitheatre, don't they, with the Burley Hill there, and you just watch all the action. So it's fantastic. Hey, listen, tomorrow's a holiday. I mean, for Queensland and New South Wales, King's holiday for us. Are you working?
2: No, I'm not. So I'm off with the family tomorrow, and I'm going to try and find a little spot to go fishing.
1: Oh, well, I hope the fish are biting for you. But if I say the word holiday and a song, does anything jump to mind?
2: I'd have to say the Beach Boys, Good Vibrations.
1: Oh, that gives you the feels, huh, for a holiday?
2: Yeah, for a holiday, yeah, we'll be pumping that through the radio on the way to our secret fishing spot.
1: All right, well, no one else has said that one, so I'll put you down for that, and good luck. I might play it this hour. It just depends what the most popular one is that gets us in that holiday mode. But listen, enjoy your day off tomorrow. Work hard today. Keep us safe on the beaches, as you always do, and we'll chat next Sunday.
2: All right, thanks, Lee. Have a good one.
1: Thanks, Nick.
0: Looking to get involved in bowls? 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

0: Queen, Friends Will Be Friends, yes, and Ace of Base before that with The Sign. Well, the Hockey Australia Men's Masters Championships are on today, 35 years plus. There's some 80 plus players out there. It's a sport that just continues, doesn't matter what age. And we were having a chat to the organiser of it earlier this week, and there's lots of action happening today. Actually, it's going right through till the 10th of October, so through till next Saturday. But it is on today if you want to go and watch a little bit of sporting action but not actually physically sweat yourself. The Gold Coast Hockey Centre in Musgrave Avenue at Labrador is where it's happening. It should get underway around about 9 o'clock, and just depending on the draws, that'll depend on how long it runs today. But if you're a bit of a hockey fan, or you're thinking of maybe getting back involved in hockey or starting it up, this could be the place to go and check it out and cheer them on as they play. So the 2026 Hockey Australia Men's Master Championships on today and continuing right through till next Saturday at the Gold Coast Hockey Centre, Musgrave Avenue in Labrador.
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0: Oh, maybe some of you are feeling a little rough around the edges. Did you have a big Sunday night? That was Casey Barnes. And before that, Billy Joel, The Longest Time. All right, let's check out what is going on out on the water today. It is 29 minutes to 9, 29 minutes to 10 if you are south of the border. And pretty quiet, they're all saying. However, Sandy at Seaway did say it was a bit of a slow start yesterday too, so it might pick up. The Seaway is slight, the entrance is slight to moderate, winds 3 to 4 knots, but they will increase. However, there is no strong wind warning for Queensland. Different story at Point Danger. Joseph said the bar's moderate. The wave rider buoy is 1.41 to 2.27. max, and yes, there is a strong wind warning. Those winds are meant to get up to 15 to 20 knots and then reaching up to 30 knots late afternoon. Lots of white caps down there, so a little choppy out and about on the water, but yes, no boats, well, a few boats out there as well, so it's a bit quiet out on the water today. But maybe that's just a reflection. Maybe we went hard yesterday, having a quiet day today, and then pumping it up again tomorrow, because yes, it's a long weekend. We've got a high tide at 2:51 p.m. this afternoon of 1.53 metres, and over the border that's at 3:51 p.m. of 1.46 metres. Now, don't forget, D-Bar are firing up their barbecue. It is their big fundraiser. They need to put fuel in the boats to keep us safe out on the water, so please support them if you're down that way. That will start at 9 a.m. New South Wales time, so 8 a.m. Queensland time. So yes, it is up and running now. So there you go. That's a wrap of what's happening out on the water on the Gold Coast.
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0: Yeah, that was the Beach Boys, Island Fever. No, that's not part of the list of songs that I've asked you to. Let me know if I say holiday, what song immediately pops into your mind? I said Summer Holiday. That was Cliff Richard. But the list I'm getting, that doesn't even get a look in. Some great songs there, and time's nearly running out to have your say. So you can text me 0480 373 055 and I will play one of your songs just to get us in that holiday mode for tomorrow. And then we also had Jessica Malboy there as well. We've got love. Coming up, I'm going to be having a chat to Councillor Nick Marshall about some local hero awards. Stay tuned.
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0: 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Sponsor. All right, Division 12 members, you know who you are. Burleigh Waters, Mermaid Beach, Mermaid Waters, Miami, and a part of, and Nobby's Beach, of course, part of Burleigh, Burleigh area as well. So joining me now is Councillor Nick Marshall, who I'm wondering if he's got a bit of a sore head this morning. Good morning, Nick.
4: Good morning. No, I'm all good. I actually didn't have anything to drink last night. I just was enjoying the evening, I guess.
0: Well, we're talking about the Nobby Fiesta. That was huge. I saw the crowds everywhere. Numbers obviously were up this year.
4: Yeah, well, look, it was incredible. We had about sort of 6,000 to 7,000 people, which was almost 2 to 3 times as many as we did last year. And look, we've spoken about it the last couple of years that once the light rail was up and running, that event would be, would explode in, I guess, popularity and success, because it is difficult at the best of times to park around Nobby's. But, yeah, bringing people and taking people away on the tram was fantastic. And it was enormous. I stayed up late, not necessarily because of that, but writing down a whole bunch of ideas of ways that we could do things differently next year to accommodate more people.
0: Oh, that is so good to hear. Well, I'm glad you had a great day yesterday. And as I said, I didn't get to it. I had to go to an event, but I did catch the light rail and it was just chockers, which is fantastic. So good to see everyone's using it. Now, listen, today is the last day to get nominations in on this fantastic incentive you've just launched this year for local heroes. Can you tell me about it?
4: Yeah, look, one of the things I noticed since coming into this role is there's a whole range of people who do incredible work in our area and look across the whole Gold Coast, but certainly in Division 12 we've got a range of people in a range of different areas doing amazing work that don't always get the recognition or the pats on the back for doing this sort of stuff. So what I really wanted to do and what I've been trying to do through this whole sort of last couple of years is celebrate not just the area and the physical area, but the people in the area that make it so special. Yeah. So we launched the Division 12 Hero Awards, and there's four categories in those awards: Senior of the Year, Young Person of the Year, Sports Star of the Year, and look, there's plenty in our area to fill that category, and then also the Local Hero of the Year. And it's just an opportunity for people to nominate somebody that they know. We've got a selection panel that then collates all those entries to come up with a short list, and then we celebrate all that Burleigh Bears Leagues Club later on.
0: Great. So it doesn't have to be a business, does it? Like if you've got a guy, like your neighbour comes in and takes your bin out every day and mows your lawn or just exceptional service just for the sake of doing it because he's a good human, could he be nominated?
4: Oh, absolutely. Yeah, look, we're not after a large sort of multinational business doing things, or it's everybody and anybody that lives in the area. And they're exactly right. That's the perfect example. Somebody that goes above and beyond in their street or in their, you know, their neighbourhood to do things to help people and to make the area such a fantastic area to live in.
0: Yep.
4: But that I guess maybe not everybody knows about and not everybody has had a chance to sort of say thanks to. So this is the opportunity to do that. Nominate everybody and anybody. And like you said, today's the last day. So get on and do it, is what I can say.
0: Yeah, well, if they go to your website, I guess it is it? The Division 12 Hero Awards, and they can get all the details there?
4: Absolutely. So you can go on to any of the many of my social media sort of channels, and there's a link there, but equally onto the website or the council webpage, and that'll take you through a link to the form to complete there.
0: Yeah, no, we've got, I know, because it's my hood as well. It's our studios area as well. But there are some pretty special people out there that make this community so, so special. So I think it's a great incentive. And what are the prizes, can I ask?
4: Look, at the moment, we're sort of collating a whole bunch of, there's the trophies and there's all those sort of things. But there's also some prize packs of things from Division 12 businesses. So it's, I would say, like a prize pack hamper. I don't want to give too much away, but you can imagine the businesses that are in our area are some pretty impressive businesses as well.
0: Yeah.
4: So they've been able to donate some stuff for our hampers, but obviously there's trophies, medals, certificates, all those, I guess, things that come along with normal awards things. But we really also wanted to showcase with our prizes some of the fantastic stuff that is being made.
0: In the local area.
4: I always talk about the men's shed in the local area, the men's shed being one. But equally, businesses that are doing fantastic work, not just locally, but internationally. So they'll be showcased in our hampers as well.
0: Right. And look, should I go here? I don't know, because you are on our side. But what about free residential street parking for life? I know. you're batting for us. Thank you.
4: Oh, wow. Oh, I'd love that one. Yeah. I tell you what. The nominations will be coming thick and fast if that was one of the winning things.
0: Oh,
4: we're still
0: crossed.
4: Fighting that one. That one's still fighting. Yeah. And hopefully we can get a win on that later this month. But wouldn't that be a prize to win?
0: Wouldn't that be a prize to win? I know. Well, listen, all the best with it. And thank you for shining the spotlight on our locals on the ground level, which is great to see. And as our listeners can hear, if they know of someone who's just done something that's just extra special, they should be awarded for it or acknowledged for it. And the place to do that is with the Division 12 Hero Awards. So, Nick, thanks for sharing all those details with us today. I'm glad yesterday was a huge success. And keep fighting for this area. You're doing a great job.
4: Fantastic. My pleasure. Thank you.
0: Thanks, Nick. There you go. If you know a local hero, you know what to do. All right. You're the one that I want? Yes, you are the one that I want to win because you're my local hero. I want to hear about them too. So good luck to everyone out there. Don't forget, entries close tonight.

0: Hoodoo Gurus, Carry On, and Olivia Newton-John and John Travolta there. You're the one that I want. And as you may have just heard, I was talking to Councillor Nick Marshall. Yes, they're running the inaugural Division 12 Hero Awards, celebrating local heroes, ground level, as we were discussing. It could be your neighbour that you think just does exceptional, above board, what, you know, above the norm, helping you. I know our guys come and just chop down the fronds off our palm tree. He just says, oh, that's about to fall. I'll come and chop it for you. And we've got guys down the road that just come and mow our front lawn. We're so lucky. And there's people like that everywhere. So if they deserve to be acknowledged, and if you want to put pen to paper or get on your computer, I should say, and nominate them, well, head to the Division 12 Hero Awards, or I have put it up on our social pages, 941fm.com.au. Oh, not our website. Our social pages on Insta and Facebook. You can get the details there as well. So, yes, please take a moment and fill that in. Also, don't forget at Burleigh today, it is the World Ocean Series. So I know Burleigh's always busy, but it's probably going to be extra busy today. So probably a little harder to get a car park. But don't forget, the light rail does go down there now. If you're from the north side, north end of the coast, yes, you can just hop on that light rail for 50 cents. Coming up, yes, our song that puts you in the mood for a holiday. Stay tuned.
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0: All right, hang on. I've got to press this one too before I play my song. We've got to get this little package happening.
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0: Yeah, what a great package that is. And I'd love to be playing your business or ad while I'm on breakfast radio on a Sunday. Saying that, I've asked you to tell me what song makes you feel the holiday vibes, because tomorrow's a holiday. Yes, in Queensland and New South Wales. Had some great entries, but I'm going to leave you with this one as I head out the door and enjoy my long weekend. See you next Sunday, everyone. Here's Boney M.

0: Traffic Jam.
1: We've got a beautiful run on the M1 right through to Brisbane if you're doing the northbound journey. However, there is a breakdown to watch out for as you make your way through Gaven. That's at exit 66, the Smith Street motorway. Southbound for the M1, smooth sailing right the way through. And a tiny bit of congestion building up for the Hooker Boulevard, Southport, Burley Road intersection in Broadbeach Waters. 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
3: Good morning, I'm Terry Daniel. The new Greens leader is backing a renewed push for gaming platforms to do more to protect Australian children. The eSafety Commissioner argues platforms such as Steam and Epic Games don't have enough proactive measures in place to detect harmful and illegal material. David Shoebridge says large corporations shouldn't leave responsibility for safety solely in the hands of parents and children.
4: You can't sell an unsafe car. You know, you can't sell unsafe products in the supermarket. How are they allowed to sell these, you know, unsafe games? And when you hear about some of the risks kids have been exposed to.
3: Two people have been critically injured after a car struck a group of NRL fans during pre-grand final celebrations in Newcastle, north of Sydney, yesterday morning. Sean Bindley reports.
5: Another eight people were taken to hospital with varying injuries. The 18-year-old P-plater driver was arrested. New South Wales Assistant Police Commissioner Dave Waddle says tens of thousands of Newcastle Knights fans were lining the streets when the incident happened.
6: Unfortunately, a young 18-year-old P-plater driving erratically has lost control of the vehicle and gone into the crowd. There was 10 people injured, all taken to John Hunter Hospital. We have a 5-year-old girl who has some very serious critical injuries, and we have a 67-year-old man with critical injuries.
5: There were 10 patients from the incident, 6 with minor injuries, 2 with serious injuries, and 2 who are critical. They include an infant girl who suffered a cardiac arrest. 2 other children, another 5-year-old girl and a 1-year-old girl, were hurt. The second critical patient, a 67-year-old man with multiple leg fractures. Sean Bindley, Air News.
3: Newcastle Knights captain Kalen Ponga says his heart is with everyone injured in the crash as the town grapples with the events. As investigations continue, Newcastle's Lord Mayor Gavin Morris is calling for calm.
7: We don't need any anger. I know a lot of people will be upset about this. We need to come together as a community and look after each other and those that, you know, might have been involved in the incident or witnessed it and their families as well. So that is of the utmost importance.
3: Overseas, and the US president insists a diesel export ban was never really on the table after G7 nations agreed to tap into their emergency fuel reserves. Leaders have bowed to White House pressure, agreeing to release 100 million barrels of fuel and oil from the emergency stocks in a bid to ease global supply concerns. Donald Trump has welcomed the move, saying Europe has done a great thing.
8: Europe has a lot of diesel. And they're going to be making a major world contribution, and so are we. And we're not going to be doing the export ban. We were never going to do it. I don't think we are. But basically, Europe was great because they're putting a lot of diesel oil out there. They have diesel.
3: The actions of the G7 countries have been welcomed by the federal government. Energy Minister Chris Bowen insisting Australia's fuel supply remains

0: solid and secure. There are currently 41 days of petrol in reserve, 32 of diesel and 30 of jet fuel. Briefly in other news, One Nation has launched its Victorian election campaign. One Nation is running candidates in all 88 lower house seats in Victoria's November 28 election. And here's a reminder for you, daylight saving time has begun this morning in a number of Australian states and territories. Clocks have gone forward 1 hour in New South Wales, Victoria, South Australia, Tasmania and the Australian Capital Territory. This is AIR National News. Rugby league fans are making the pilgrimage to Sydney Olympic Park for today's blockbuster NRL Grand Final between the Sydney Roosters and the Newcastle Knights. Heavyweight matchups across the park have set the stage for an explosive season finale in front of a sold-out stadium. The Roosters carry the tag of firm favourites, but a resilient Newcastle squad enters the decider, backed by enormous crowd support and a city desperate for victory. Troy Dodds has more.
1: More than 80,000 fans will pack into a core stadium tonight as the Sydney Roosters and Newcastle Knights do battle in Rugby League's season decider. The Roosters are looking for their first title since going back-to-back in 2018 and 19. For the Knights, it's been 25 years since they've lifted the trophy. The Roosters are clear favourites to win the match, but the Knights are clearly the sentimental pick across the Rugby League landscape. The NRLW Grand Final will also be played today, with the Roosters taking on the Broncos, giving the Roosters the chance to take out a rare double and win both the men's and women's premierships. Troy Dodds reporting.
0: Essendon came from behind to beat GWS 43-35 in the AFLW in Sydney. The winless Saints have hit a new low, scoring just one behind against the Bulldogs to lose 31-1 in Ballarat. Round 8 of the AFLW wraps up this afternoon. First up, North Melbourne take on Sydney, then Collingwood face Melbourne before West Coast and Fremantle battle it out in the West. And in the NBL, there were wins for the Jack Jumpers in Tasmania and the Cairns Taipans. Australian Independent Radio News.
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3: Good morning. Weather check for the coast. Partly cloudy day today. Winds light, but north-northwesterly is picking up through the morning, 15 to 20 k's, and then tending north-northeasterly during the day, 15 to 25 k's. Another day of high UV index. It's a very high 9, in fact, active till 3. And 26, our expected top, just pushing 23 degrees on the coast. And a last-minute reminder, if you're south of the border and your clock still reads 6 past 9, then I suggest you put it forward an hour and stay in sync with the neighbours. But right now, let's get into the decades of hits. The 60s hour and a late decade hit for London band The Equals.
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0: And I Love Her, the song written by Paul McCartney, but credited, as always, to the Lennon-McCartney partnership. From the Beatles, the 1964 album A Hard Day's Night, beautiful song. Also, Billy Thorpe and the Aztecs, huge Aussie 1965 hit. Their version of Over the Rainbow, originally recorded and released in 1939 in the Wizard of Oz movie. Also, Canadian-American folk rock band The Lovin' Spoonful's only US number one hit, Summer in the City, from mid-66. It got to number 7 in Australia and 3 in New Zealand. And first away, British band The Equals, featuring Eddie Grant, who wrote Baby Come Back and later found solo success. And we're off and running with the decades of hits, the 60s hour. Thanks for joining us right here at 94.1 Goldie FM.
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4: 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What were they? I'm Ian Cousins. 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

0: US singer Johnny Tillotson's Talk Back Tremblin' Lips, back to 62, originally recorded by US country artist Ernest Ashworth. Tillotson's version, though, reached the US top 10. Also, The Rascals from 66, and another cover that was bigger than the original, Good Lovin', was first released by R&B group The Olympics. Before that, Petula Clark's I Want to Sing With Your Band, written by one-time Gold Coast residents Jackie Trent and Tony Hatch. And another 66 hit for Englishman Crispian St. Peter's, The Pied Piper, made the Australian top five. Decades of hits, 60s out, 70s are next, then we'll get into the 80s, this week featuring 1981.
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0: maybe the greatest orchestral pop hit ever. Written by Jimmy Webb, MacArthur Park was a massive worldwide number one hit for Irish actor Richard Harris back in 1968. Also that year, one of the Hollies' memorable hits, Dear Eloise, reached the top five in Europe, just made the top 30 here. And from 1966, American singer-songwriter James Barry Kiefer, known professionally as Keith, and his only hit, 98.6, of course, the norm in Fahrenheit for a human being's body temperature, or 37 degrees if you're a little confused. 60s hour for you on the Decades of Hits, right here in the Gold Coast Zone, 94.1 FM.
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0: Well, before he became lead singer for the Monkees, Davy Jones enjoyed a solo career, although 1965's Dream Girl, which reached number 7 in Australia, failed to chart elsewhere. Also, the Rolling Stones, mid-60s, getting a little agitated because we're on their cloud. No, we'll get off. That's all right. And first up, US singer Chris Montez. Here's rock and roll single from 62, Let's Dance, a top 5 hit in America. And a quick reminder, don't forget the Go Set Show pops up at midday today. Join Craig Bennett and Bob Pritchard. Lots to tell you about on a fabulous show. Lots of things to reminisce. And there's a classic Beach Boys song to wind up the 60s hour this week from 1965. California Girls has inspired many and has been sung along to by many as well. And the 70s are on the way at 94.1 FM.
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